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10: News out of the NFL as New Orleans Saints utility man Taysom Hill has announced on social media he will not return to the New Orleans Saints after 9 seasons with the team. He played quarterback and tight end in 9 seasons, and he is now a free agent. Eagles defensive end Jonathan Greenard was placed on the PUP list because of a pec injury suffered during a weightlifting session prior to camp. 49ers wide receiver Ricky Pearsall did not participate in practice on Wednesday due to some swelling in his right knee. That same knee that cost him to miss a good chunk of games last season. And Vikings quarterback Kyler Murray was first to take first team reps at quarterback in 11 on 11 drills. In baseball, Tarik Skubal recorded his 1,000th career strikeout and took a shutout into the 7th inning, but the Orioles came back and took down Detroit 10-9. The Giants crushed the Brewers 16-3. The Padres defeated the Rockies 3-1 for their 5th straight win.
11: Moles of Lopper on 66 tonight under mainly clear skies with a slight chance of thunderstorms. Winds out of the southeast, 8 to 15 miles per hour. Cloudy skies with a few peaks of sun tomorrow. Chance for storms, highs level off around 81. Thunderstorms likely tomorrow night. Lows dip down to about 64. Cloudy skies. I'm weatherology meteorologist Laura Lockwood on West Point's 107.9 The Bull.

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9: New Orleans Saints utility man Taysom Hill has announced on social media he will not return to the New Orleans Saints. After 9 seasons with the team, he played quarterback and tight end. He is now a free agent. Eagles defensive end Jonathan Greenard was placed on the PUP list because of a pec injury suffered during a weightlifting session prior to camp. Bengals defensive end Shamar Stewart was carted off the field with a left leg injury suffered during 11 on 11 drills at practice. And Vikings quarterback Kyler Murray was first to take first team drills at quarterback in 11 on 11 drills on Wednesday. In baseball, the Dodgers activated Edwin Diaz off the IL. The Padres defeated the Rockies 3-1 for their fifth straight win. San Diego has now moved to 2 games behind the Phillies for the final NL wildcard spot. The Giants crushed the Brewers 16-3. Guardians shutting out the Reds 3-0 top of the fifth.
10: Slight chance for storms tonight. Otherwise, partly cloudy skies. Lows dip down to about 66. Winds out of the southeast, 8 to 15 miles per hour. More clouds than sun tomorrow. Chance for storms. Highs level off around 81. Thunderstorms likely tomorrow night. Lows around 64. Overcast. I'm weatherology meteorologist Laura Lockwood on West Point's 107.9 The Bull.
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5: Yeah, the last week to 10 days, they're showing a lot of stress, probably just because they're missing their normal water, and they went dormant. 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
4: Rick Ginther, Kalp Seed and Fertilizer in West Point, with this week's update.
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2: In baseball, the Royals are shutting out the Twins 4-0 bottom of the sixth in Minnesota. The Yankees jumped out with an early 4-0 lead over the White Sox top of the sixth in Chicago. Guardians leading the Reds 4-1 bottom of the sixth in Cincinnati. A little bit earlier today, the Blue Jays defeated the Nationals 5-2. The Padres beat the Rockies 3-1 for their fifth straight win. San Diego has now moved to 2 games behind the Phillies for the final NL wildcard spot. The Giants crushed the Brewers 16-3. Tarik Skubal recorded his 1,000th career strikeout and took a shutout into the seventh inning, but the Orioles came back and took down Detroit 10-9. News out of the NFL, as Saints utility man Taysom Hill has announced on social media he will not return to the Saints after 9 seasons with the team. He played quarterback and tight end. He did not say whether he intends to retire, leaving the door open for playing elsewhere this coming season.
3: Slight chance for storms tonight. Otherwise, partly cloudy skies. Lows dip down to about 66. Winds out of the southeast, 8 to 15 miles per hour. More clouds than sun tomorrow. Chance for storms. Highs level off around 81. Thunderstorms likely tomorrow night. Lows around 64. Overcast. I'm weatherology meteorologist Laura Lockwood on West Point's 107.9 The Bull.

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12: We got trade news in baseball as the Texas Rangers are acquiring right-handed reliever Chase Slesith and catcher Logan Ohapi from the Los Angeles Angels, sources tell ESPN. Other news in baseball, the Cardinals and Cubs are scoreless headed to the top of the eighth in St. Louis. The Yankees are shutting out the White Sox 4-0, bottom of the seventh. Royals blanking the Twins 4-0, bottom of the eighth in Minnesota. A little bit earlier today, the Dodgers activated Edwin Diaz off the IL. The Marlins overcame a 6-0 deficit to come back and beat the Phillies 8-6. And Giants crushed the Brewers 16-3. News out of the NFL is Vikings quarterback Kyler Murray was first to take first team reps at quarterback in 11-on-11 drills. Eagles defensive end Jonathan Greenard was placed on the PUP list because of a pec injury suffered during a weightlifting session prior to camp.
13: Slight chance for storms tonight. Otherwise, partly cloudy skies. Lows dip down to about 66. Winds out of the southeast, 8 to 15 miles per hour. More clouds than sun tomorrow. Chance for storms. Highs level off around 81. Thunderstorms likely tomorrow night. Lows around 64. Overcast. I'm weatherology meteorologist Allura Lockwood on West Point's 107.9 The Bull.

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5: News out of Major League Baseball is we have a trade. The Texas Rangers are acquiring right-handed reliever Chase Slissith and catcher Logan Ohapi from the Los Angeles Angels. Right now, the Cubs and Cardinals are scoreless, headed to the bottom of the ninth in St. Louis, and we are all tied up between the Yankees and White Sox at 4 runs apiece, bottom of the eighth. The Yankees were shutting out the White Sox until the seventh inning, and right now, we are just getting underway between the Mariners and Dodgers. Top of the first in L.A., the Dodgers activated Edwin Diaz off the IL. News out of the NFL, Saints utility man Taysom Hill has announced on social media he will not return to the New Orleans Saints after 9 seasons with the team. Eagles defensive end Jonathan Grenard was placed on the PUP list because of a pec injury suffered during a weightlifting session prior to camp. In the WNBA, the Dream edged the Wings 82-81.
6: Slight chance for storms tonight. Otherwise, partly cloudy skies. Lows dip down to about 66. Winds out of the southeast, 8 to 15 miles per hour. More clouds than sun tomorrow. Chance for storms. Highs level off around 81. Thunderstorms likely tomorrow night. Lows around 64. Overcast. I'm weatherology meteorologist Laura Lockwood on West Point's 107.9 The Bull.

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5: Right now in Major League Baseball, it's all tied up between the Yankees and White Sox in extra innings, headed to the top of the 11th. In Chicago, the Angels are edging the Astros 3-2. According to Jeff Passan of ESPN, the Rangers are acquiring right-handed reliever Chase Slisith and catcher Logan Ohapi from the Los Angeles Angels. The Athletics are shutting out the Red Sox 1-0, and the Dodgers have an early 1-0 lead over the Mariners, headed to the bottom of the second in LA. A little bit earlier today, the Marlins overcame a 6-0 deficit to come back and beat the Phillies 8-6, and the Padres defeated the Rockies 3-1 for their fifth straight win. News out of the NFL, as Eagles defensive end Jonathan Greenard was placed on the PUP list because of a pec injury suffered during a weightlifting session prior to camp. Vikings quarterback Kyler Murray was first to take first team reps at 11-on-11 drills.
6: Slight chance for storms tonight. Otherwise, partly cloudy skies. Lows dip down to about 66. Winds out of the southeast, 8 to 15 miles per hour. More clouds than sun tomorrow. Chance for storms. Highs level off around 81. Thunderstorms likely tomorrow night. Lows around 64. Overcast. I'm weatherology meteorologist Laura Lockwood on West Point's 107.9 The Bull.

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2: Right now in baseball, the White Sox have stormed back against the Yankees. We're all tied up at 5 apiece. Top of the 12th in Chicago, the Astros are edging the Angels 4-3. Top of the 6th, Dodgers shutting out the Mariners 2-0. Top of the 4th, they did activate Edwin Diaz off the IL. He had been out since April 19th. And we got some trade news. As we are less than a week from the trade deadline, as the Texas Rangers are acquiring right-handed reliever Chase Slisith and catcher Logan Ohapi from the Los Angeles Angels. The Braves shut out the Mets 1-0. The Padres defeated the Rockies 3-1 for their fifth straight win. San Diego has moved to two games behind the Phillies for the final NL wildcard spot. The Guardians beat the Reds 6-1. News out of the NFL, as Eagles defensive end Jonathan Greenard was placed on the PUP list because of a pec injury suffered during a weightlifting session prior to camp.
9: Slight chance for storms tonight. Otherwise, partly cloudy skies. Lows dip down to about 66. Winds out of the southeast, 8 to 15 miles per hour. More clouds than sun tomorrow. Chance for storms. Highs level off around 81. Thunderstorms likely tomorrow night. Lows around 64. Overcast. I'm weatherology meteorologist Laura Lockwood on West Point's 107.9 The Bull.

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6: 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Swing and a pop fly, shallow center field. It drops down. Here comes Peters. Throw to the plate late. Sox win. Edgar Carroll comes through in the 12th. 6-5 the final.
5: White Sox at Radio Network on the call. The Royals shut out the Twins 4-0. Ivan Herrera walked it off for the Cardinals. They took down the Cubs 3-2 in extra innings. Right now, the Dodgers are shutting out the Mariners 3-0, bottom of the fifth. And the Astros are edging the Angels 6-3. Headed to the bottom of the seventh in Anaheim. A little bit earlier today, the Marlins overcame a 6-0 deficit to come back and beat the Phillies 8-6. And in the WNBA, the Dream edged the Wings 82-81.
7: Slight chance for storms tonight. Otherwise, partly cloudy skies. Lows dip down to about 66. Winds out of the southeast, 8-15 miles per hour. More clouds than sun tomorrow. Chance for storms. Highs level off around 81. Thunderstorms likely tomorrow night. Lows around 64. Overcast. I'm weatherology meteorologist Allura Lockwood on West Point's 107.9 The Bull.

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3: The White Sox walked it off against the Yankees.
4: The pitch to Edgar. Swing and a pop fly, shallow center field. It drops down. Here comes Peters. Throw to the plate late. Sox win. Edgar Carroll comes through in the 12th. 6-5 the final.
3: White Sox Radio Network on the call. It's Chicago's 8th walk-off victory of the season. The Dodgers are shutting out the Mariners 4-0 bottom of the 7th in L.A., all tied up between the Red Sox and Athletics at 2 apiece top of the 8th. Astros are beating the Angels 6-4, just ending the 8th inning in Anaheim. A little bit earlier today, the Angels were involved with a trade with the Texas Rangers, as the Rangers are acquiring right-handed reliever Chase Lisseth and catcher Logan Ohapi from the Angels. In the NFL, Vikings quarterback Kyler Murray was first to take first team reps at quarterback in 11-on-11 drills.
5: Slight chance for storms tonight. Otherwise, partly cloudy skies. Lows dip down to about 66. Winds out of the southeast, 8 to 15 miles per hour. More clouds than sun tomorrow. Chance for storms. Highs level off around 81. Thunderstorms likely tomorrow night. Lows around 64. Overcast. I'm weatherology meteorologist Laura Lockwood on West Point's 107.9 The Bull.

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4: The White Sox walked it off against the Yankees.
5: The pitch to Edgar. Swing and a pop fly, shallow center field. It drops down. Here comes Peters. Throw to the plate late. Sox win. Edgar Carroll comes through in the 12th. 6-5 the final.
4: White Sox radio network on the call. They walked it off against the Yankees 6-5 for their 8th walk-off victory of the season. We got some trade news in Major League Baseball's. The Rangers are acquiring right-handed reliever Chase Slissith and catcher Logan Ohapi from the Los Angeles Angels. The Astros actually beat the Angels 7-4 to get to 500 for the first time since April 7th. The Guardians beat the Reds 6-1. The Dodgers just took down the Mariners 4-2 in Los Angeles.
6: Slight chance for storms tonight, otherwise partly cloudy skies. Lows dip down to about 66. Winds out of the southeast, 8 to 15 miles per hour. More clouds than sun tomorrow. Chance for storms, highs level off around 81. Thunderstorms likely tomorrow night, lows around 64, overcast. I'm weatherology meteorologist Laura Lockwood on West Point's 107.9 The Bull.

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7: Partly cloudy skies overnight with a slight chance of thunderstorms. Lows around 66, southeasterly winds 8 to 15 miles per hour. Slight chance for storms. Thursday, highs level off around 81, more clouds than sun. Overcast Thursday night, storms likely, lows dip down to about 64. I'm weatherology meteorologist Laura Lockwood on West Point's 107.9 The Bull.
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5: Slight chance for storms overnight, otherwise partly cloudy skies. Lows dip down to about 66. Winds out of the southeast, 8 to 15 miles per hour. More clouds than sun Thursday. Slight chance for storms, high of 84. Chance of thunderstorms Thursday night. Lows dip down to about 66. I'm weatherology meteorologist Laura Lockwood on West Point's 107.9 The Bull.
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8: Slight chance of thunderstorms overnight, otherwise mainly cloudy. Lows dip down to about 66. Winds out of the southeast, 8 to 15 miles per hour. Cloudy skies with a few peaks of sun again. Thursday, slight chance of thunderstorms. Daytime highs approaching 84. Overcast skies. Thursday night, chance of thunderstorms. Lows around 66. I'm weatherology meteorologist Laura Lockwood on West Point's 107.9 The Bull.
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2: Slight chance of thunderstorms overnight, otherwise mainly cloudy. Lows dip down to about 66. Winds out of the southeast, 8 to 15 miles per hour. Cloudy skies with a few peaks of sun again. Thursday, slight chance of thunderstorms. Daytime highs approaching 84. Overcast skies. Thursday night, chance of thunderstorms. Lows around 66. I'm weatherology meteorologist Laura Lockwood on West Point's 107.9 The Bull.
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7: Chance of thunderstorms. Overnight, otherwise mainly cloudy skies expected. Lows dip down to about 66. Southeasterly winds, 8 to 15 miles an hour. Cloudy skies with a few peaks of sun Thursday. Slight chance of thunderstorms. High temperatures reach up to 84. Chance of thunderstorms Thursday night. Lows dip down to about 66. Cloudy skies expected. I'm weatherology meteorologist Megan Mulford on West Point's 107.9 The Bull.
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9: Of thunderstorms today, otherwise cloudy skies with a few peaks of sun. Daytime highs approaching 84, winds out of the southeast 10 to 15 miles an hour. Chance of thunderstorms tonight, lows level off around 66, cloudy skies expected. Slight chance of thunderstorms tomorrow, daytime highs approaching 77, mainly cloudy skies expected. I'm weatherology meteorologist Megan Mulford on West Point's 107.9 The Bull.
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1: 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Herman Village Clerk Vicki Kellogg has been charged with two felonies and a misdemeanor for allegedly using village money for personal purchases. Kellogg is charged with unauthorized use of a financial transaction device, theft by unlawful taking or disposition, and official misconduct. Kellogg allegedly spent over $2,000 of municipal funds on personal purchases over the course of several months in 2024 and 25. Kellogg is expected back in court in September. Carl Ruskamp will spend the rest of his life in prison after a Wayne County jury found him guilty of first-degree murder on Wednesday for the September 2022 murder of his father, 65-year-old Gerald Ruskamp, in rural Wisner. Jurors also found the 34-year-old Ruskamp guilty of using a firearm to commit a felony and possession of a firearm by a prohibited person, charges that each carry with it an extra 50 years in prison. The jury of six women and six men reached the guilty verdict after deliberating for 2 hours Tuesday evening and another hour Wednesday morning. Sentencing is scheduled for Wednesday, October 14th, and Ruskamp is ordered to be held without bail. 26-year-old Jack Reach was sentenced Wednesday morning in Platte County District Court for the murder of 25-year-old Kennedy DeMuth. Reach was sentenced to 60 years to life in prison for second-degree murder, a Class 1B felony, and 15 to 25 years imprisonment for use of a deadly weapon to commit a felony, a Class 1C felony. The sentence for the weapon conviction will be served consecutively to the murder sentence. Reach previously entered guilty pleas to one count of second-degree murder and one count use of a deadly weapon to commit a felony. As part of the plea agreement, the remaining charges were dismissed. The case was investigated by the Columbus Police Department. The Platte County Attorney's Office and the Nebraska Attorney General's Office prosecuted the case. The Dakota Thurston County Fair is underway now through Sunday in South Sioux City. Katie Koppel says today is a big 4-H day and will also feature a parade and tractor pull.
2: Yeah, Thursday we have our bucket calf interviews and our poultry show for those kids who are in one of our 4-H projects. We also have the swine show bright and early in the morning. Our expo center is open from 9 a.m. to 9 p.m. That's where all of our other non-animal exhibits are going to be, from photography to our sewing project to any of our gardening projects as well. So you can come into the expo center and see what these kids have been up to all season long and check out some great vendors and some food as well. But then at night is when the real fun begins. At 6, we've got our annual parade down Dakota Avenue there in South Sioux. It starts at 6. So you'll see some great parade floats there and get some really good candy. And then coming up at 7, we have our Tri-State Shootout Tractor Pull and Beer Garden. And included in that is also our Knights of Columbus Nut Fry inside the Tractor Pull area.
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4: 40% chance of showers and thunderstorms early on today. We'll see mostly cloudy skies throughout your day. We'll get up to an afternoon high of 85, winds out of the south at 10 to 15. Tonight then, showers and thunderstorms likely. Before midnight, we'll see some heavy rainfall possible. 90% chance of precipitation. And again, we will see winds will be out of the south at around a 10 to 15. We'll dip down to a low of 66. 1 to 2 inches of rain cannot be ruled out for tonight. For tomorrow, 20% chance of showers. We'll see those tomorrow afternoon. Mostly cloudy skies and then some sunshine with a high of 78. Tomorrow evening, clear skies and a low of 60. For the weekend, looks pretty dry. Saturday, sunshine, a high of 81. Saturday night, we'll see a low near 60. And then on Sunday, we'll see some sunshine with an afternoon high of 84. That is your Bullseye weather forecast as we take a quick glance at some temperatures around the area. Friends in Columbus at 74, Norfolk at 75, Wayne at 73, Sioux City 72, Tecumseh 72, Blair at 71, and Fremont, they're at 76. Right here in the hearts of cattle country, 74 degrees here at West Point's 107.9 The Bull.
0: Kicking off another hour of Nebraska's best country from the Deersford Lincoln Studios, Fremont, USA.

There you go, it's Keith Urban. Somebody like you, Northeast Nebraska's number one of choice. Welcome on in to a Thursday edition of the Morning Stampede. We're coming close to wrapping up the month of July, getting ready to roll into the month of August here before you know it. And yes, sounds like we have a pretty good chance for some rain in the forecast, possibly later on to this afternoon, but a better chance coming up this evening. Could actually see some heavy rainfall. We'll keep our eyes on that and keep you in touch with latest information. Of course, we got a couple of area baseball teams that punched their ticket to the Senior State American Legion Baseball Tournament. We'll touch on events in your sports headlines in just a little bit. County fair season is in full swing. We have lots of different county fairs to talk about throughout the show. Right now, can't go wrong with little lovely Dolly Parton and working 9 to 5 here on the Bull.

0: Miss Dolly Parton right there, 9 to 5 on 107.9 The Bull, coming to you live inside of the Deers Ford Lincoln Studios. 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It's a busy day for our good friends at the Dairy Queen here in West Point. It's West Point's Dairy Queen's Miracle Treat Day. If you stop in and purchase a Blizzard today, $1 will be donated to the Children's Hospital in Omaha. Now, once again, if your workplace would like to get your pre-orders in, you can contact them here later this morning at 402-372-5634. That's 402-372-5634. It's a great excuse to enjoy some great ice cream today and help support your local Dairy Queen, where $1 will be donated to the Children's Hospital in Omaha for every Blizzard purchase. And of course, Dairy Queen, where happy tastes good. 6:15, and now the time. Let's throw it over to Mr. Joel Yanacek here this morning. He's got a check of your sports here at 107.9 of the Bull. Good morning.
1: More of Nebraska's best country warming up in the bullpen. But first, it's headline sports.
2: I'm Joel Yanacek. Senior Legion State Baseball Tournament brackets have been released. In the Class B National Division Tournament in Central City, West Point will play York, and in Class C in Pender, Pender will play Lincoln Christian Chick-fil-A Post 500. Both games will be played at 7 o'clock Saturday night. Four games against Power Conference opponents in a neutral site matchup with Boise State highlight Nebraska's 2026 and 27 non-conference men's basketball schedule. The seven-game home slate begins on opening night as the Huskers will host Lemoyne in the first matchup between the two schools on the basketball court. Later in the week, the Huskers will travel to the Mohegan Sun Arena in Uncasville, Connecticut for the Basketball Hall of Fame tip-off, where they will face Providence. The next 3 weeks feature midweek home games against Lindenwood November 11th, South Dakota November 18th, and Southern November 25th, along with the previously announced games against Boise State and Butler. Nebraska's five December non-conference games feature a pair of marquee games, including the Huskers' annual in-state matchup with Creighton in Omaha on December 5th, and a trip to Kansas City to face Missouri on December 12th. NU wraps up the non-conference slate with the trio of home games against Mount St. Mary's, FDU, and New Haven before resuming the final 18 games of the Big Ten schedule in January. Start times will be announced at a later date. Nebraska volleyball's Andy Jackson, Harper Murray, and Bergen Riley were each named to the AVCA Player of the Year watch list. The three Huskers seniors are among the 30 players on the Player of the Year watch list. Midseason additions to the list will come in October, and the semifinalists will be named in November. Finalists will be announced on December 14th, and the Player of the Year award will be presented in San Antonio at the AVCA Awards Banquet on December 18th. Nebraska football running back Makai Nelson won't face any disciplinary action from the Husker Athletic Department for his arrest in Florida. Any disciplinary action for Nelson would have to come from head coach Matt Rhule. The Dodge County Fair Town Team Baseball Tournament gets underway tonight in Scribner. North Bend will play Dodge at 5 p.m., while Scribner faces Arlington at 7 o'clock. The Fremont Moo defeated the Grand Island Fighting Cranes 5-3 on the road last night. The Moo improved to 24-22 on the season with the victory. Fremont now takes on the Hastings Sodbusters on the road tonight at 7. The Omaha Storm Chasers lost 4-3 at home to the St. Paul Saints. The Storm Chasers fall to 49-54 on the year with the loss. The series continues tonight at 7:05 p.m. at Warner Park. The Sioux City Explorers were winners over the Gary South Shore Railcats 10-4 on the road yesterday. The Explorers are now 29-34. The series concludes tonight at 6:45 p.m. For KTIC Sports, I'm Joel Yanacek.
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4: The White Sox walked it off against the Yankees.
5: The pitch to Edgar. Swing and a pop fly, shallow center field, it drops down, here comes Peters, throw to the plate late, Sox win, Edgar Carroll comes through in the 12th, 6-5 the final.
4: White Sox Radio Network on the call. It is Chicago's 8th walk-off victory of the season. We got a trade in Major League Baseball's Rangers are acquiring right-handed reliever Chase Slissith and catcher Logan Ohapi from the Los Angeles Angels. The Padres defeated the Rockies 3-1 for their 5th straight win. San Diego has moved to 2 games behind the Phillies for that final NL wildcard spot. And news out of the NFL, as Saints utility man Taysom Hill has announced on social media, he will not return to New Orleans after 9 seasons with the team.
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10: We're a mile north of Beamer here, and looks like we got about 90 hundreds.
11: The left lane going south on Highway 9 out of Pender is blocked.
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4: 6:23, now the time here at 107.9 of the boys. We mentioned county fair season is rolling, and our good friends over in Stanton at the Stanton County Fair want to let you know that due to the potential of rain and weather tonight, tonight's tractor pull at the Stanton County Fair has been moved to Sunday afternoon. They will have that at 1 o'clock on Sunday afternoon. Also, the Sip and Shop will still take place coming up this evening from 6 to 9 p.m. in the beer garden. Now, this change does not affect the truck and tractor pull on Saturday. Saturday's events will still run as scheduled. But again, due to the potential rain coming up this evening, the tractor pull at the Stanton County Fair has been moved to Sunday at 1 p.m. Other activities that are going to be taking place at the Stanton County Fair include coming up tomorrow night, they have their demo derby. And then also on Saturday night, they'll have the Nebraska Bush Pullers. And then, as we mentioned, on Sunday, they have moved the tractor pull that was scheduled for tonight to Sunday afternoon at 1 p.m. If you'd like further details, you can check out the Stanton County Fair on Facebook. We also have a link to their website as well. 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Here's the Eli Young Band, Even If It Breaks Your Heart. Good morning. Hey.

0: Country's old time hits, that's the Eli Young Band. And even if it breaks your heart here on a Thursday morning, it's 6:28 now the time, temperature-wise, 72 degrees and cloud cover here in West Point. We'll have a complete check of the forecast. There's a pretty good chance for some rain in the forecast this evening. Details are on the way. You know, Parker McCollum, along with special guests Gary Allen and the Josh Abbott Band, they are planning to be in concert at CHI Health Center in Omaha this upcoming Saturday night. But guess what? That concert has now officially been postponed because Parker McCollum's wife is expecting their second baby any day now. So the concert for this upcoming Saturday with, again, Gary Allen and the Josh Abbott Band have been postponed to September 10th in Omaha. And then the Kansas City one will be rescheduled to September 12th. So again, he had to postpone a couple of shows this week, including the one in Omaha and then the one in Kansas City. And those shows have been postponed until September. And again, if you like more details, you can check out the CHI Health Center Omaha on Facebook for a complete details on getting a ticket refund if needed. 6:30 now the time here on the Morning Stampede. On the way, Agribusiness Update, not too far away with the Rural Radio Network.
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2: I'm Connie Green in the KTIC News Center, which is sponsored by TNT Coins in Fremont. Herman Village Clerk Vicki Kellogg has been charged with two felonies and a misdemeanor for allegedly using village money for personal purchases. Over $2,000 of municipal funds on personal purchases over the course of several months in 2024 and 25. Carl Ruskamp will spend the rest of his life in prison after a Wayne County jury found him guilty of first-degree murder Wednesday for the September 2022 murder of his father, 65-year-old Gerald Ruskamp, in rural Wisner. The Dakota Thurston County Fair is underway now through Sunday in South Sioux City. Details can be found on our events calendar at kticradio.com. Those are the latest stories from the KTIC News Center.
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0: Well, we could have some good news in your forecast if you like rain, as once again a 40% chance of showers and thunderstorms before 1 o'clock today. Cloud cover throughout much of the day will climb for a high of 85 Winds will be out of the south at 15 to 25. As we roll to tonight, showers and thunderstorms will be likely before midnight, and we're talking a 90% chance of precipitation. Rainfall amounts between 1 to 2 inches can't be ruled out. We'll dip down to a low right around 66. For tomorrow, a 20% chance of showers and storms still stick around. Tomorrow afternoon, we'll see some sunshine with a high of 78. Tomorrow evening, clear skies and a low right around 60. Then for the upcoming weekend, looks pretty nice. Saturday, sunshine with a high of 81. Saturday night, we'll see a low of 60. Sunday, sunshine with a high of 84. Sunday evening, we'll see a low of 63. And then on Monday, sunshine with a high of 86. That is your Bullseye weather forecast. It is currently, right now, here in the hearts of Cattle Country this morning. Temperature-wise, we are sitting at about 73 degrees. And again, we'll do our best to hopefully see some rain headed our way later on this afternoon, and a better chance coming up this evening. Keep it tuned right here to 107.9 to the Bull, of course online as well at KTICRadio.com. Ag information on the way with Chad Moyer. Right now, it's Garth Brooks calling Baton Rouge. I spent

0: That's Mr. Garth Brooks, and guess what? We're calling Baton Rouge at 6:37, and now the time of the way. Ag information with our good friends from the Rural Radio Network and Farm Director Chad Moyer. But right now, it's that ag information that's brought to you in part by our good friends at Grain State Soya with Glucobest. 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
2: Grain futures ended the day lower yesterday. We are just a little bit higher here in the overnight session. Chad Moyer with you and a recap of the ag markets. Let's go to the overnight session in the ECBOT here this morning. September corn is up 2 1/4, 4.51 1/4. December up 2.5. March is up 1.5. August soybeans are up 1 1/4 at 11.79 1/4. November up 3.5. January beans are up 2 3/4. August bean oil up 35. August soybean meal is up 60 cents a ton. Kansas City September wheat this morning 25 1/4 higher, 7.50 3/4. December up 24 3/4. March is up 22.5 this morning. Well, August crop weather is looking less threatening through the middle of the month. For the week, soybeans have shaved off about 60 cents. Corn down for the second session. Wheat has finished lower in 4 straight sessions. Wheat losses, though, insulated by a 56-year low in the production estimate for this year. Crude oil did jump $5 a barrel yesterday, but soybean oil kind of decoupled itself from the energy markets. Analysts see the weekly export sales report tomorrow or today showing corn and soybean sales steady to higher than last week. Russian airstrikes in the Ukraine are leaving uncertainty about the grain shipping situation in the Black Sea. The U.S. dollar a little weaker following the Federal Reserve's decision to leave interest rates unchanged for July. And again, weather models indicate rainfall across the Corn Belt in the first half of August, and traders are kind of signaling at or above trend yield expectations for soybeans. Again, favorable weather expected in the month ahead. Overnight in crude oil, September crude oil is up 8 cents at 84.54. Again, at last check in the grains, corn 1 to 3 higher. Soybeans are up 1 to 4. Wheat in Kansas City is the big leader, 22 to 25 higher. Livestock futures yesterday on the mercantile, mostly higher for cattle, weaker in hogs, though. August live cattle, 42 higher, 227.90. October up $1.80. December up 202. August feeder cattle, 120 higher, 344.27. September up 142 and October up 280. August lean hogs down 242 at $100.67. October down 257 and December down 247. Class 3 milk futures for yesterday, August was down 4, 16.58. September unchanged, October down 1. Cash cattle country, not a whole lot of trade has taken place yet. Just a little bit here and there. Live business 228, dressed at 360. Probably not enough to call it a trend here yet. Looks like asking prices in the south were noted 234 to 235. Volume so far, Nebraska 2,400. Kansas about 400. Iowa's moved just shy of 900. Beef cutouts were lower. Choice down 243, selects down 111. Over in the hog trade, Iowa, Minnesota, the average 102.38, up 50. Carcass value 213 lower. At the terminals, barrels and gilts bucked down at 64. Sows steady, 40 to 44. Chad Moyer reporting.
3: 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Jump feet first into a wonder-filled getaway. 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

It's Mr. Tracy Lawrence on 107.9 of the board tonight at 6:45, and now the time. Out of the way in just a little bit, we're going to take a look at a couple of different holidays being celebrated today. As we mentioned, this guy was scheduled to be in concert this weekend at the Cornhusker State, but that concert's been moved to September because his wife is expecting a baby any day. Here's music from Parker McCollum.

0: Parker McCollum, Pretty Hearts, and 107.9 of the board, 6:48. Now the time coming to you inside of the Deers Ford Lincoln Studios. It pays to follow Deers Ford. Give them a follow on Facebook, Instagram, and TikTok for another chance for you to win soon with our friends from Deers Ford Lincoln, Fremont, USA. Couple of different holidays being celebrated today. I know exactly what to have for lunch and dessert today. As again, today we celebrate National Chili Dog Day. You can't go wrong with a chili dog. As again, today, National Chili Dog Day. And then for desserts, how about enjoying a delicious cheesecake? Whether it's topped with blueberries, strawberries, cherries, whatever it may be. Today, National Cheesecake Day. I could go for a slice of Burke County 4-H cheesecake about right now. As again, today we celebrate National Cheesecake Day. Few other holidays being celebrated today. Today is National Climb a Mountain Day. And then also today we celebrate, today is National Father-in-Law Day. Recognizing your spouse's father and dedicate some quality time with your father-in-law today to show him some well-deserved appreciation. As again, those are a few of the holidays being recognized today with our friends from NationalDayCalendar.com, where they celebrate every day.
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1: I'm Connie Green in the KTIC News Center, which is sponsored by TNT Coins in Fremont, appraising and buying coins, silver, jewelry, and collectible treasures. We do have a traffic note. The Cumming County Roads Department reminds drivers that the Wisner Bridge over the Elkhorn River is currently under construction. Due to the setting of girders, the bridge will be closed entirely August 4th through 6th, possibly the 7th, from 7:30 in the morning to 6:30 in the evening. Please use caution when nearing any construction. A special event yesterday at the West Point Area Chamber of Commerce, KTIC's Sid Fessler was there and files this report.
2: Here with Senator Hansen. He made it to West Point for the latest stop in the Nebraska Chamber tour. Senator, thanks for coming today. Can you talk about what brought you up?
3: Well, obviously the people. I mean, because I think as part of it being a good representative, I want to be here and listen to people and listen to what the chamber is telling them and what they're asking questions of them. Helps me make better decisions and helps me maybe communicate this to the legislature as a whole in the future and even the new candidates that are coming up here. So I think it's good information. It's always good to listen to people. And so it's always a great time coming up here and listening them.
2: A lot of healthy dialogue as well, many things covered. I'm sure that helps you as that takes you back, gives you a more robust feeling of Northeast Nebraska and where everybody's at.
3: Yeah, that's a great thing about these tours because I've been to them before. They explain what has happened during the legislative session, the chamber's priorities, and the people then are able to give feedback, right? Okay, yeah, they liked it, they didn't like it, that kind of stuff. And so this really gives us a chance to kind of delve deeper into kind of the policy that we have just passed and what the people are actually thinking of it. I mean, do we need to tweak something in the future? Do we need to make it better? You know, do we need to change things? And so that's what one of the great things about these tours are is public feedback, which we need more of in politics.
1: Thank you, Sid. Spending money that was not hers. That's what has a local area village worker in trouble with the law. Herman Village Clerk Vicki Kellogg has been charged with two felonies and a misdemeanor for allegedly using village money for personal purchases. Kellogg is charged with unauthorized use of a financial transaction device, theft by unlawful taking or disposition, and official misconduct. Kellogg allegedly spent over $2,000 of municipal funds on personal purchases over the course of several months in 2024 and 25. Kellogg is expected back in court in September. The Dakota Thurston County Fair is underway now through Sunday in South Sioux City. Katie Koppel says Saturday is another big day for 4-H and kids activities.
4: On Saturday, we also have our carnival games as well. That's from 1 until 3 o'clock on Saturday, so that's something new for Saturday if you want to come Friday and Saturday. We also have our jackpot cattle show. Noah's Hope Animal Rescue is going to be in the house as well as the Expo Center. And if you missed the Critter Corner Exotic Animal Show on Friday, you can check it out again on Saturday at 2 and at 4. That's also inside our Expo Center. So luckily there is some air conditioning in there. It's going to be a hot weekend. And then everything kind of wraps up Saturday night. We've got our mutton busting starting at 6 o'clock for the kids if they want to try their hand at mutton busting, which is riding a sheep. And then after all of that excitement, we've got our extreme bull riding coming up at 7:30, followed by the 4-H movie event at the Expo Center beginning at 9.
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5: 40% chance of showers and thunderstorms before 1 o'clock today. Cloud cover moves in with a high of 85 today. Winds will be out of the south and around 15 to 25. Tonight, then, showers and thunderstorms likely before midnight. We'll see about a 90% chance of precipitation. Calling for rainfall amounts between 1 to 2 inches can't be ruled out for this evening. Fingers are crossed that it happens. We'll see a low right around 66. As we roll to tomorrow, 20% chance of showers and thunderstorms. Some sunshine with a high of 78. Looking toward Friday night, clear skies at a low right around 60. For the weekend, looks pretty dry and nice for county fair season. Sunshine with a high of 81 on Saturday. Sunshine and get down to a low of 60 on Saturday night. And then Sunday, we'll see sunshine with a high of 84. Sunday nights, dip back down to a low of 63. And then on Monday, sunshine with a high of 86. That is your Bullseye weather forecast. It is currently right now here in the hearts of cattle country this morning. Temperature-wise, we're sitting at about 73 degrees here at West Point's 107.9 The Bull.
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1: I'm Joel Janacek. Senior Legion State Baseball Tournament brackets have been released. In the Class B National Division Tournament in Central City, West Point will play York, and in Class C in Pender, Pender will play Lincoln Christian Chick-fil-A Post 500. Both games will be played at 7 o'clock Saturday night. Four games against Power Conference opponents in a neutral site matchup with Boise State highlight Nebraska's 2026 and 27 non-conference men's basketball schedule. The seven-game home slate begins on opening night as the Huskers will host Lemoyne in the first matchup between the two schools on the basketball court. Later in the week, the Huskers will travel to the Mohegan Sun Arena in Uncasville, Connecticut for the Basketball Hall of Fame tip-off where they will face Providence. The next 3 weeks feature midweek home games against Lindenwood November 11th, South Dakota November 18th, and Southern November 25th, along with the previously announced games against Boise State and Butler. Nebraska's five December non-conference games feature a pair of marquee games, including the Huskers' annual in-state matchup with Creighton in Omaha on December 5th, and a trip to Kansas City to face Missouri on December 12th. NU wraps up the non-conference slate with the trio of home games against Mount St. Mary's, FDU, and New Haven before resuming the final 18 games of the Big Ten schedule in January. Start times will be announced at a later date. Nebraska volleyball's Andy Jackson, Harper Murray, and Bergen Riley were each named to the AVCA Player of the Year watch list. The three Huskers seniors are among the 30 players on the Player of the Year watch list. Midseason additions to the list will come in October, and the semifinalists will be named in November. Finalists will be announced on December 14th, and the Player of the Year award will be presented in San Antonio at the AVCA Awards Banquet on December 18th. Nebraska football running back Makai Nelson won't face any disciplinary action from the Husker Athletic Department for his arrest in Florida. Any disciplinary action for Nelson would have to come from head coach Matt Rhule. The Dodge County Fair Town Team Baseball Tournament gets underway tonight in Scribner. North Bend will play Dodge at 5 p.m., while Scribner faces Arlington at 7 o'clock. The Fremont Moo defeated the Grand Island Fightin' Cranes 5-3 on the road last night. The Moo improved to 24-22 on the season with the victory. Fremont now takes on the Hastings Sodbusters on the road tonight at 7. The Omaha Storm Chasers lost 4-3 at home to the St. Paul Saints. The Storm Chasers fall to 49-54 on the year with the loss. The series continues tonight at 7:05 p.m. at Warner Park. The Sioux City Explorers were winners over the Gary South Shore Railcats 10-4 on the road yesterday. The Explorers are now 29-34. The series concludes tonight at 6:45 p.m. For KTIC Sports, I'm Joel Janacek.
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3: The White Sox walked it off against the Yankees.
4: The pitch to Edgar. Swing and a pop fly, shallow center field, it drops down, here comes Peters, throw to the plate late, Sox win, Edgar Carroll comes through in the 12th, 6-5 the final.
3: White Sox Radio Network on the call. It is Chicago's 8th walk-off victory of the season. We got a trade in Major League Baseball as the Rangers are acquiring right-handed reliever Chase Slissith and catcher Logan Ohapi from the Los Angeles Angels. The Padres defeated the Rockies 3-1 for their 5th straight win. San Diego has moved to 2 games behind the Phillies for that final NL wildcard spot. And news out of the NFL, as Saints utility man Taysom Hill has announced on social media, he will not return to New Orleans after 9 seasons with the team.
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8: 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Coming up here in just a little bit. Ag information out of the way. Friends of the West Point Community Theater getting ready for the movie Supergirl. We'll show that this upcoming weekend. 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Showtimes are at Friday, Saturday, and Sunday. It'll be at 7:30 all three nights. Supergirl showing up this weekend at the West Point Community Theater. By the way, we'll have some fun with our Facebook question of the day regarding payphones. Stay tuned for that in just a bit. 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
10: On the Rural Radio Network, I'm Alex Makovica with today's agriculture news. Good morning. Authorities are investigating a grain bin fatality in central Nebraska. The Sherman County Sheriff's Office says emergency crews were called just after 5 on Tuesday to a farm south of Ashton for a grain bin rescue. Multiple area fire departments responded with specialized equipment. The individual was recovered from the grain bin but did not survive. That victim's name has not been released pending notification of family. Well, a massive fire at a meat processing facility in Iowa is raising concerns for the Postville community, although officials say no injuries have been reported. That fire began early Tuesday morning, drawing multiple fire departments to the scene. Authorities issued a smoke advisory for the town of Postville, while the city asked its residents to conserve water as firefighters battled the blaze. It's the third major incident at the facility just in recent years, following a fire back in May of this year and an explosion back in 2021. And a major beef processing plant in Colorado could soon open, bringing welcome news for cattle producers. That's according to market analyst Joe Coima on this week's episode of Cattle Call. He says the tentative agreement to restart Cargill's Fort Morgan plant would add much needed competition for cattle.
11: It's a positive feature because now you're going to get some competition back in the marketplace in the north. Because like this week, there's only two packers out there that were sniffing around for cattle, but we need more. We need just some more effort from all the packers there to get the market going.
10: The agreement does still have to be approved by union members next week, but Coima says reopening the plant would increase capacity and could strengthen cash cattle prices by giving producers another buyer. Cash cattle trade has weakened in recent weeks. From the Nebraska Soybean Board Studios, I'm Alex Makovica, reporting on the Rural Radio Network.
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0: Nebraska's best country and all-time favorites. You're in the middle of cattle country, bull country.

727 Ella Langley, Riley Green, and You Look Like You Love Me. 727, now the time. We do have some special birthdays and anniversaries out of the way. Stay tuned for that. Well, what happens if you lost your cell phone and you had to find the closest payphone? Where could we find a payphone? That's our Facebook question of the day. We'll talk more about that in just a few moments. But right now, it's Jason Aldean. He's going to take you for a ride on the Big Green Tractor. Good morning.

0: There you go. It's Jason Aldean right there, and it's taking me up for a ride on the big green tractor at 7:30. Now the time, special birthdays and anniversaries are out of the way. Facebook question of the day. You're without a phone and you need to find the closest payphone. Does anyone know where one is actually still located? Or do they even exist anymore? So, you know what? You go to Facebook to get the answers. Aaron says that the JB Mart in Wayne, America, they have a payphone. Tracy says they have one in North Bend, she believes. Also, Julie says she hasn't seen one in years. Luis says the Pronto Express gas station in Beamer. He says there's a payphone there. And yes, you still use quarters to make the calls. And Clayton says there's a payphone by the Wisner Museum. Question is, does it work? You know what? You're without a phone and you need to find the closest payphone. Where's one located? Head to the 107.9 of the Bull Facebook page to chime in with your answers. It's 7:31 now the time. Good morning to you.
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2: I'm Connie Green in the KTIC News Center, which is sponsored by TNT Coins in Fremont. The Cumming County Roads Department reminds drivers that the Wisner Bridge over the Elkhorn River is currently under construction and will be closed August 4th through 6th and possibly the 7th from 7:30 in the morning to 6:30 in the evening. Senator Ben Hansen was in town yesterday for a Chamber of Commerce tour. We will have a report from KTIC's Sid Fessler. Spending money that wasn't hers, that's what has a local area village worker in trouble with the law. Herman Village Clerk Vicki Kellogg has been charged with two felonies and a misdemeanor for allegedly using village money for personal purchases. Those are the latest stories from the KTIC News Center.
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0: Doug Anderson, glad to be back with you here on a KTIC 107.9 of the Bull. As once again, we're joined by our friends from the local Dairy Queen here in West Point. Owner Alex Norton joins us. As Alex, you're getting ready for a big day coming up on Thursday.
7: Yeah, it's going to be exciting. So every year we do a Children's Miracle Network partnership where we donate a dollar of every blizzard sold. And that's going to be on Thursday, July 30th.
0: And if people would like to get pre-orders in, how do they go about that?
7: Yeah, so you can contact us, either myself or Bobby Joe, at the DQ here in West Point at 402-372-5634. We've got a quick little order form for you. It's super easy to fill out, get it back to us, and we even offer deliveries on Thursday as well.
0: So again, it's a perfect opportunity, a great excuse to have a blizzard. this upcoming Thursday, whether you're going to do it for your workplace, whether you're going to do it with your friends and family, and help support the Children's Miracle Network, as $1 for every blizzard sold will go back to the Children's Hospital in Omaha. Really, all of us have been impacted probably by using Children's at one time. It's probably close to everybody's heart in some way.
7: I mean, we all know somebody, unfortunately, that's probably had to go take a visit to Children's Hospital. So it's cool that the money gets to stay local and stay here in Nebraska. So,
0: and also you got some new blizzards as well to try.
7: Yeah, so this week we started, DQ rolled out the, they're starting with fall already. It's crazy to think that we're talking fall, but so they rolled out a caramel apple cheesecake blizzard. So
0: wow,
7: I have personally not tried it yet, but it looks delicious.
0: And again, we encourage you to give it a try, like I just did this morning.
7: Ice cream is good at all time of the day, Doug.
0: No doubt about it. And again, we'd love to see you support the Children's Miracle Network with the opportunity to grab a blizzard this upcoming Thursday at your local DQ. And again, always have some amazing deals in the app and get those orders in through the app as well.
7: Yep. You can place any orders on Thursdays for blizzards, count towards it. So whether you order ahead in the app, you come in the store, or you do the pre-orders through our form, either way works, as well as, yes, like you mentioned, we do have awesome deals on the app as well, too, that change every week. So,
0: and again, you can follow them on Facebook as well as, again, get your local Dairy Queen this Thursday as, again, it's Miracle Treat Day. And grab yourself a blizzard for the entire family and be part of the fun and help out the Miracle Children's Network. And again, Alex, as we wrap up here today, anything else you like to add?
7: No, I want to just thank everybody for the support, and let's make it another record year.
0: All right, sounds good. That's Alex Norton with your local Dairy Queen here in West Point, taking the time to talk about Miracle Treat Day at your local DQ here in West Point. That's this Thursday. We'd love to see you stop in and support that great event. And again, thanks again for joining us today.
7: Hey, thanks for having me, Doug.
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4: 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Happy birthday grandma, love Jackson, Bailey, Bria, and Becca. Happy 6th birthday to Kaden, love Aunt Stacia, Lincoln, and Harrison. Also a happy birthday Starla from Carol and Ron. Happy birthday to Starlarella, love Stanley and Cheryl. Also a happy birthday to Papa John, love Trista, Trent, Tia, and Titan. Happy 17th birthday to Mason, love ya, Grandma and Grandpa. Also a happy 75th birthday Mom, Janice Bommert, love Ryan, Mary, and Hondo. Also a happy anniversary to Dad and Mom, love Cambry and JC. 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
2: It's about 7:45, and now the time. You know, BuzzFeed recently asked older adults what everyday inconvenience from the past would actually frustrate people today, and it really goes to show just how much technology has changed our lives. Here were some of the best answers. Topping the list was waiting by the phone for a call. If you were expecting a call from someone special, you had to stay near the family phone all night and hope it eventually rang. Unless someone was using the dial-up internet, then you'd be in trouble. Also, writing down everything by hand. Before smartphones, if you wanted to remember something, you had to have it written down, like directions or recipes. Or how about researching at the library? If you didn't know the answer, you can't just go to Google. You had to find something like maybe an encyclopedia to search. Or hunting down a payphone. Yeah, Need to call someone away from home?

You better find a payphone and make sure you had the right coins in your pocket. Also, finding out about snow days. Now, this was long before apps and text alerts. Students, of course, had to listen to the radio or watch the TV and hope their school scrolled by. And then also sharing a party line. Did you know several houses back in the day used to be able to share the same phone line? And if somebody was on the line, other families could actually pick up and listen. That's how they caught up on people's gossip. And then also using a manual time.

today, and those were some of the answers. It's 7:48, and now the time. Coming up in just a few moments, we do have initial response. Stay tuned for that. Here's Dina Carter on the Bull.

0: 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If your three initials match the following three letters in the same order, call 402-372-9191 within 2 minutes. You'll score today's amount. If there's no winner, The Bull adds $10.79 to the next morning's jackpot. It'll grow until we get a winner. Now, here are the three initials for you to match with Initial Response.
1: Well, once again, we're running a little behind. $258.96 in the Creative Expressions jackpot for you here this morning. So let's get you the initials and see what happens. First initial up for you this morning is a D. That is a D as in Doug. D is the first initial for you this morning. Middle initial we're looking for. Middle initial we got is a K. K as in Kevin. K is our middle initial for you this morning. DK. And our last initial for you this morning is a Y. Y as in young. Y is our last initial for you this morning. So we have a D as in Doug, a K as in Kevin, and a Y as in young. DKY. DKY. If that happens to match your initials in that exact order, call 372-9191 and you could take the jackpot up. $258.96. Your 2 minutes, they start right now.
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5: Well, once again, we have the initials for you this morning. We're DKY, DKY. Those were the initials for Initial Response here this morning. And guess what? With those initials, we actually did not get a response this morning. So we'll add another $10.79 to the jackpot for tomorrow, as our jackpot will continue to climb. Make sure you join us coming up tomorrow morning for our morning initial response. As again, we'll have a chance to team up with our good friends from Creative Expressions out of the Main Street of West Point. 7:56 now the time. Time now for the Joyride Song of the Day.
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3: 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Herman Village Clerk Vicki Kellogg has been charged with two felonies and a misdemeanor for allegedly using village money for personal purchases. Kellogg is charged with unauthorized use of a financial transaction device, theft by unlawful taking or disposition, and official misconduct. Kellogg allegedly spent over $2,000 of municipal funds on personal purchases over the course of several months in 2024 and 25. Kellogg is expected back in court in September. Carl Ruskamp will spend the rest of his life in prison after a Wayne County jury found him guilty of first-degree murder on Wednesday for the September 2022 murder of his father, 65-year-old Gerald Ruskamp, in rural Wisner. Jurors also found the 34-year-old Ruskamp guilty of using a firearm to commit a felony and possession of a firearm by a prohibited person, charges that each carry with it an extra 50 years in prison. The jury of six women and six men reached the guilty verdict after deliberating for 2 hours Tuesday evening and another hour Wednesday morning. Sentencing is scheduled for Wednesday, October 14th, and Ruskamp is ordered to be held without bail. 26-year-old Jack Reach was sentenced Wednesday morning in Platte County District Court for the murder of 25-year-old Kennedy DeMuth. Reach was sentenced to 60 years to life in prison for second-degree murder, a Class 1B felony, and 15 to 25 years imprisonment for use of a deadly weapon to commit a felony, a Class 1C felony. The sentence for the weapon conviction will be served consecutively to the murder sentence. Reach previously entered guilty pleas to one count of second-degree murder and one count use of a deadly weapon to commit a felony. As part of the plea agreement, the remaining charges were dismissed. The case was investigated by the Columbus Police Department. The Platte County Attorney's Office and the Nebraska Attorney General's Office prosecuted the case. The Dakota Thurston County Fair is underway now through Sunday in South Sioux City. Katie Koppel says today is a big 4-H day and will also feature a parade and tractor pull.
4: Yeah, Thursday we have our bucket calf interviews and our poultry show for those kids who are in one of our 4-H projects. We also have the swine show bright and early in the morning. Our expo center is open from 9 a.m. to 9 p.m. That's where all of our other non-animal exhibits are going to be, from photography to our sewing project to any of our gardening projects as well. So you can come into the expo center and see what these kids have been up to all season long and check out some great vendors and some food as well. But then at night is when the real fun begins. At 6, we've got our annual parade down Dakota Avenue there in South Sioux. It starts at 6, so you'll see some great parade floats there and get some really good candy. And then coming up at 7, we have our Tri-State Shootout Tractor Pull and Beer Garden. And included in that is also our Knights of Columbus Nut Fry inside the Tractor Pull area.
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0: Well, once again, we are going to see some cloud cover across much of the Lucerne area. Pretty good chance for maybe some showers and thunderstorms rolling in before 1 o'clock today. We'll see a high of 85. Winds will be a little bit breezy out of the south at 15 to 25. Tonight, better chance for showers and thunderstorms before midnight. We'll see anywhere from 1 to 2 inches of rain possible this evening. About a 90% chance of precip. For tomorrow, 20% chance of showers and thunderstorms. We'll see some sunshine with a high of 78. Tomorrow night, clear skies and a low right around 60. Then for the weekend, looking pretty dry. Saturday, sunshine, high of 81. Saturday night, we'll see a low of 60. And Sunday, beautiful day with a high of 84. That is your Bullseye weather forecast. Is currently right now here in the hearts of cattle country. Temperature-wise, we're sitting at about 74 degrees. We are starting to see some thunder showers develop. A pretty heavier band of showers stretching from Neely down to Tilden, over to Battle Creek, down to Madison, and just right at the 91 and 81 junction. And again, also seeing some showers right along Highway 91, stretching from Dodge over to Clarkston, back toward Creston. And to this hour, those showers are gradually kind of pushing their way up to the east-northeast. Could impact us here yet later this morning here in West Point. A heavier band of showers is stretching a little farther west of there as well as those showers continue to move their way off to the east. We'll keep our eyes on that and keep you informed with the latest here on 107.9 The Bull.
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There you go. It's Luke Bryan and One Margarita on 107.9 of the Bull. 11 minutes after 8 o'clock. Dodge County Fair getting into full swing today down in Scribner. We'll have the details on what's happening today at the Dodge County Fair in about 3 minutes. Here's Cole Swindell, and She Had Me at Heads, Carolina.

0: Nicole Swindell, and guess what? She had me at Heads. Carolina, 107.9 The Bull, 8:14 now the time. Sports headlines in just a few moments. Dodge County Fair really getting into full swing down in Scribner today. Serving up coffee and rolls with the North Bend FFA and alumni happening this morning. That is officially underway. The Sheep and Meat Goat Show officially gets underway at 9 o'clock this morning. Bucket Calf interviews at 9:30 this morning. Also, they'll have a kids zone that'll officially open at noon today. Don't forget, later on this afternoon, Dairy Goat and Dairy Cattle Show will take place at 1 o'clock this afternoon. Baseball tournament officially gets underway at 5 o'clock tonight, and then another game at 7 p.m. Also, don't forget, the carnival officially open at 5 as well. 6:30 tonight, they'll have the 4-H Public Fashion Review. Also, Backyard Gardening with Ian Peterson takes place at 7 o'clock tonight as well. And then they get ready for the big Outlaw Tractor Pull with gates opening at 6 o'clock tonight. They'd love to have you be part of the fun there with the Outlaw Tractor Pull this evening. And then again, you can also have a little fun with Silent Disco starting at 8 o'clock tonight. So again, Dodge County Fair getting into full swing. You can check out details at dodgecountyfair.org or download the Dodge County Fair app, and they will keep you in touch. 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
1: More of Nebraska's best country warming up in the bullpen. 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
2: I'm Joel Janacek. Senior Legion State Baseball Tournament brackets have been released with games beginning on Saturday. In the Class B National Division Tournament in Central City, West Point will play York at 4 o'clock. And in Class C in Pender, Pender will play Lincoln Lutheran Chick-fil-A Post 500 at 7 o'clock Saturday night. That game will be on the Bull.
3: Four games against Power Conference opponents in a neutral site matchup with Boise State highlight Nebraska's 2026 and 27 non-conference men's basketball schedule. The seven-game home slate begins on opening night as the Huskers will host Lemoyne in the first matchup between the two schools on the basketball court. Later in the week, the Huskers will travel to the Mohegan Sun Arena in Uncasville, Connecticut for the Basketball Hall of Fame tip-off, where they will face Providence. The next 3 weeks feature midweek home games against Lindenwood November 11th, South Dakota November 18th, and Southern November 25th, along with the previously announced games against Boise State and Butler. Nebraska's five December non-conference games feature a pair of marquee games, including the Huskers' annual in-state matchup with Creighton in Omaha on December 5th, and a trip to Kansas City to face Missouri on December 12th. NU wraps up the non-conference slate with the trio of home games against Mount St. Mary's, FDU, and New Haven before resuming the final 18 games of the Big Ten schedule in January. Start times will be announced at a later date. Nebraska volleyball's Andy Jackson, Harper Murray, and Bergen Riley were each named to the AVCA Player of the Year watch list. The three Huskers seniors are among the 30 players on the Player of the Year watch list. Midseason additions to the list will come in October, and the semifinalists will be named in November. Finalists will be announced on December 14th, and the Player of the Year award will be presented in San Antonio at the AVCA Awards Banquet on December 18th. Nebraska football running back Makai Nelson won't face any disciplinary action from the Husker Athletic Department for his arrest in Florida. Any disciplinary action for Nelson would have to come from head coach Matt Rule. The Dodge County Fair Town Team Baseball Tournament gets underway tonight in Scribner. North Bend will play Dodge at 5 p.m., while Scribner faces Arlington at 7 o'clock. The Fremont Moo defeated the Grand Island Fighting Cranes 5-3 on the road last night. The Moo improved to 24-22 on the season with the victory. Fremont now takes on the Hastings Sodbusters on the road tonight at 7. The Omaha Storm Chasers lost 4-3 at home to the St. Paul Saints. The Storm Chasers fall to 49-54 on the year with the loss. The series continues tonight at 7:05 p.m. at Warner Park. The Sioux City Explorers were winners over the Gary South Shore Railcats 10-4 on the road yesterday. The Explorers are now 29-34. The series concludes tonight at 6:45 p.m. For KTIC Sports, I'm Joel Janacek.
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4: The White Sox walked it off against the Yankees.
5: The pitch to Edgar. Swing and a pop fly, shallow center field. It drops down. Here comes Peters. Throw to the plate late. Sox win. Edgar Carroll comes through in the 12th. 6-5 the final.
4: White Sox Radio Network on the call. It is Chicago's 8th walk-off victory of the season. We got a trade in Major League Baseball's Rangers are acquiring right-handed reliever Chase Slissith and catcher Logan Ohapi from the Los Angeles Angels. The Padres defeated the Rockies 3-1 for their 5th straight win. San Diego has moved to 2 games behind the Phillies for that final NL wildcard spot. And news out of the NFL, as Saints utility man Taysom Hill has announced on social media, he will not return to New Orleans after 9 seasons with the team.
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0: There you go. It's Ronnie Atkins and the Farmer's Daughter. It's 8:25, and now the time. Opening markets are out of the way here in just a little bit. Remember, you can chime in on our little fun over on the 107.9 of the Bull Facebook page. We're talking pay phones. Are they extinct? You're without a phone, and you need to find the closest payphone. Does anyone even know where one is even located anymore? Head to the 107.9 of the Bull Facebook page to give us your answers. We'll run through those coming up later on in the show. Ag information with that, here's Chad Moyer.
1: All right, Doug, thank you very much. Yeah, let's turn our attention to ag information here on a Thursday on the Bull. Senator Pete Ricketts has joined a number of his colleagues in introducing the Restoring Affordability in Automobile Manufacturing Act, or RAM Act. The bill would permanently eliminate the corporate average fuel economy standards, or CAFE standards. And he says that would increase consumer choice, lower automobile prices for Nebraskans. He says Congress enacted CAFE back in 1975 following OPEC's oil embargo to reduce petroleum consumption, improve fuel economy, strengthen energy security. But he says in recent years, CAFE has been a partisan tool used to advance unpopular partisan climate change agendas rather than its intended focus to protect America's fuel and energy security. Most retail fertilizer prices continued their downward track in the third week in July, seventh consecutive week, five of the nutrients lower in the DTN survey. In all, four of the eight fertilizers saw significant month-over-month moves, down over 5%. Looks like UAN 32 was down 14% compared to a month ago. Anhydrous was down 11%. Looks like UAN 28 was down by 6%. And urea saw a 5% drop compared to a month ago. The other three nutrients in the survey, slight increases compared to a month ago. They were MAP and DAP and also potash. According to the Energy Information Administration, the Renewable Fuels Association, for the week ending July 24th, ethanol production was up 3.5%, a 28-week high of 47.59 million gallons daily, second highest level on record. Output 3.5% higher than last year, over 6% higher than the five-year average. Ethanol stocks did expand a little bit, up 1%, a nine-week high, 24.7 million barrels. The U.S. Grains and Bioproducts Council opened its 66th annual Board of Delegates meeting yesterday in Milwaukee, Wisconsin. Chair Mark Wilson welcomed attendees, shared a preview of the meeting's upcoming content. The theme of this year's meeting is "The Time Is Now." It reflects both the opportunities, challenges in the current environment. A lot of discussion about trade and policy was talked about. If you'd like to read up more on the summary of day one of their meeting, check out the full story up on my blog. And yesterday, Secretary of Ag Brooke Rollins visited the livestock

0: Inspection facility at Douglas, Arizona, Port of Entry, joined by a number of folks there, highlighting the department's extensive preparedness measures ahead of the planned reopening of the port to livestock trade coming on August 24th. During her visit, the secretary also announced USDA's commitment to invest $25 million towards the opening of a new sterile fly dispersal facility in Arizona to strengthen the nation's long-term response to New World screwworm. That's Ag Information here at KTIC. Chad Moyer reporting.
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3: 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Grains were higher in the overnight session with wheat leading the way. Ukraine attacked Russian grain terminals, including one of the largest ports for wheat shipments with a capacity for 5 million metric tons. And also Russian vessels were attacked. Corn futures were slightly higher. Last week's ethanol production jumped 3.5% to over 1.1 million barrels per day, a record for July. And export sales for the week ending July 23rd totaled 14 million bushels of old crop, 41.8 million bushels for new. Soybeans were also marginally higher overnight. Last week's exports totaled 11 million bushels of old crop and 49 million bushels for new. New crop soy sales to date are 225 million bushels and are double those of a year ago at this same time. September corn is up 2 3/4 at 451.5. December up 2 3/4 at 474.5. August soybeans up 4 at 1182. November up 4 3/4 at 1197. September Chicago wheat up 17 at 678. December up 17.5 at 695.25. September Kansas City wheat up 20 3/4 at 746. December up 20 at 760 3/4. August live cattle up 220 at 230.05. October up 212 at 226.12. August feeders are up 287 at 347.22. September up 317 at 241.82. August lean hogs down 47 cents at $100.20. October down 75 at 84.95. That's a check of your opening markets. 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
4: 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Herman Village Clerk Vicki Kellogg has been charged with two felonies and a misdemeanor for allegedly using village money for personal purchases. Over $2,000 of municipal funds on personal purchases over the course of several months in 2024 and 25. Carl Ruskamp will spend the rest of his life in prison after a Wayne County jury found him guilty of first-degree murder Wednesday for the September 2022 murder of his father, 65-year-old Gerald Ruskamp, in rural Wisner. The Dakota Thurston County Fair is underway now through Sunday in South Sioux City. Details can be found on our events calendar at kticradio.com. Those are the latest stories from the KTIC News Center.
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9: Chance of thunderstorms today, otherwise mainly cloudy skies. Highs level off around 84. Winds out of the southeast 10 to 20 miles an hour. Cloudy skies expected tonight. Chance of thunderstorms. Lows level off around 66. Cloudy skies with a few peaks of sun tomorrow. Slight chance of thunderstorms. Daytime highs approaching 77. I'm weatherology meteorologist Megan Mulford on West Point's 107.9 The Bull.
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0: There you go. It's Joe Nichols, Broken Hearts Built, 8:49, and now the time. Coming up, we'll put a wrap to the 8 o'clock hour. Thanks again for riding the line with 107.9 of the Bull.
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11: Of thunderstorms today, otherwise mainly cloudy skies. Highs level off around 84. Winds out of the southeast 10 to 20 miles an hour. Cloudy skies expected tonight. Chance of thunderstorms. Lows level off around 66. Cloudy skies with a few peaks of sun tomorrow. Slight chance of thunderstorms. Daytime highs approaching 77. I'm weatherology meteorologist Megan Mulford on West Point's 107.9 The Bull.
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14: 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Grain trade is higher this morning with wheat offering the most support while the product markets are lower. Ukraine attacked Russian grain terminals overnight, including one of the largest ports for wheat shipments with a capacity for 5 million metric tons. That has the wheat markets up 15 to 20 cents here this morning. Corn futures are up 2 pennies. Export sales last week totaled 14.3 million bushels of old crop and 41.8 million bushels for new. Soybeans are up 3.5 cents. Last week's exports totaled 11 million bushels of old crop and 49 million bushels for new. Those new crop soy sales to date are now 225 million bushels and are double those of a year ago at this time. We also had a flash sale this morning, and cattle futures are mixed with traders waiting to see any more cash trade develop today. September corn is up a half at 449 and a half. December up 3/4 at 472 and a half. August soybeans up 3.5 at 1181 and a half. November up 1.5 at 1194 and a quarter. September Chicago wheat up 15 and a quarter at 676. December up 15 and a quarter at 693. September Kansas City wheat up 18 and 3/4 at 744 and a quarter. December up 19 at 759 and 3/4. August live cattle are up $1.15 at 229.05. October up 62 at 224.60. August feeders down 127 at 343. September down 50 at 338.15. August lean hogs down 157 at 99.10. And October down 262 at 83.07. 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

0: There you go, it's Reba McEntire in the night. The lights went out in Georgia to northeast Nebraska's number one choice. Again, county fair season definitely in full swing. As we mentioned earlier in the show this morning, the Stanton County Fair is officially underway over in Stanton. And again, they were scheduled to hold a tractor pull this evening, but that has been postponed now until Sunday afternoon. That tractor pull that was scheduled for tonight has been postponed until Sunday afternoon, and they will have that at 1 o'clock on Sunday afternoon. Now, the Sip and Shop, that will still take place tonight from 6 to 9 p.m. in the Beer Garden. And again, this change does not affect the truck and tractor pull coming up on Saturday night. That will run as scheduled. See details, check out the Stanton County Fair on Facebook, or visit our events tab as well at kticradio.com for more information.
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0: It's time to Rio, and we gotta love a little stronger. And 107.9 of the board is Nebraska's best country with the 90s and 9, sponsored in part by our good friends of the Dairy Queen here in West Point. 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With your good friends from DQ, where happy tastes good. Don't forget, Saunders County Fair down in Wahoo continues on today through Sunday. They got the opportunity to enjoy the figure eight races coming up this evening. Also, the Dakota Thurston County Fair in South Sioux City, Nebraska. They will have the parade down Dakota Avenue, and then their tractor pull is coming up at 7 p.m. tonight. Lots of different fun activities that you can be a part of. 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And again, if you happen to check out the 107.9 of the Bull Facebook page, I'm without a phone and you need to find the closest payphone. Where do you find one? Do they even exist anymore? Head to the 107.9 of the Bull Facebook page to chime in with your answers. Paula says there's one in Ponca, Nebraska. Also, Shelley says, I've seen a few of them when she's been out in the western part of the state. Anna says that the gas station in the Beamer, the Pronto there, they have one. And they also have one at Doe's in Fremont. Just a few that have chimed in. They also say they have one at the JB Mart in Wayne, America. One in Wisner by the Wisner Museum. And again, there's some that say, I haven't seen a payphone in years. Juliánacek coming in next. He may just have to use a payphone the next time he needs to make a phone call. Who knows? And he's coming in next. J.D. Gibbs later this afternoon. We'll talk again soon. You're on 107.9 The Bull.
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5: Good morning, Chad Moyer with you. Time for the Daily Crop Water Use Report, utilizing the latest information from Nebraska Extension. This is for well-watered crops in and around West Point and Cumming County, northeast and east central Nebraska. Corn with an emergence date of May 8th and that blister or dough stage now. Water use over the last 3 days estimated at 76 hundredths. Anticipated water use for the next 3 days, 58 hundredths. Soybeans in an emergence date of May 8th, kind of that seed fill stage now. 76 hundredths water use over the last 3 days. Estimated water use for the next 3 days, 58 hundredths. Alfalfa with full ground cover using 69 hundredths water use over the last 3 days. Anticipated water use for the next 3 days, 53 hundredths. On freshly cut alfalfa, cut that water use in half. 10 days after cutting, water use is 75% of the value, and 20 days after cutting, water use is the full value given. Future water use predictions are based partly on water use for the last 3 days and also on historic averages. To get more information, go to our website. 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That is Crop Water Use Report for today, Thursday, July 30th. Chad Moyer reporting.
6: Chance of thunderstorms today. Otherwise cloudy skies with a few peaks of sun. Daytime highs approaching 84. Winds out of the southeast 10 to 20 miles an hour. Cloudy skies expected tonight. Chance of thunderstorms. Lows level off around 66. Mainly cloudy skies tomorrow. Slight chance of thunderstorms. Highs level off around 77. I'm weatherology meteorologist Megan Mulford on West Point's 107.9 The Bull.
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107.9 The Bull, Nebraska's best country. Oh, good Thursday to you, friends. Welcome into the 10 o'clock hour on our Thursday morning. I'm Joel Janicek. Thank you so much for being with us here inside the Deers Ford Lincoln Studios. If today's Thursday, you know what that means. Well, not really anything, but you know, tomorrow's Friday, so we're looking forward to that very much so. Hey, thank you so much for listening along today on 107.9 FM, KTICradio.com, our mobile app, and more. We're going to kick off a three-pack of country hits now with Don Williams. We'll also hear from Lori Morgan and Kenny C. on The Bull.

0: 107.9, the Bull, broadcasting to you from the heart of cattle country. Well, they are talking a chance of rain today, 40% chance of showers and thunderstorms before the early afternoon. Another chance tonight, a big chance tonight, 90% chance of rain tonight, kind of late tonight and then into the overnight. Another slight chance tomorrow early afternoon, and then that is going to be it till maybe another chance on Tuesday. We'll have more about that with the Bullseye weather coming up. But first, wanted to talk to you about eggs. Yes, you know, it's, we're in the 10 o'clock hour. Some people could still be having breakfast or maybe a little brunch. Eggs are a great source of protein and a solid way to start your day, but not all egg preparations are created equal. Here are the most popular egg cooking methods, ranked from healthiest to least healthy, at least when it comes to calories. So the healthiest way to cook an egg is poached. Yes, poached eggs. They contain 72 calories, 5 grams of fat, and 6.5 grams of protein. The thing is although poaching might seem easy, it's hard to make a good poached egg, at least in my experience. Number two, boiled eggs, 77 calories, 5.3 grams of fat, and 6.3 grams of protein. But and keep in mind, so for me, for boiled eggs, I hate the yolk of a boiled egg. The egg white is fine. I do not like the egg yolk, but from what I'm told, most of the good stuff, it comes from the egg white anyway. So if you're like me and you don't like the texture of the yolk of the boiled egg, well, there you go. You don't have to worry about it. Number three, eggs fried in butter, 113 calories, 7.5 grams of fat, 7.5 grams of protein. Eggs fried in olive oil or avocado oil, 118 calories and 9.9 grams of fat and 7.5 grams of protein. And the least healthy method was scrambled eggs made with milk and butter, 128 calories, 13 grams of fat, 8 grams of protein. But, so there you go. And now that we talked about that, who wants some scrambled eggs with milk and butter, right? And just a little bit of ketchup and hot sauce on there, too. On the way here in the 10 o'clock hour, we're going to have a mid-morning grain report from the Rural Radio Network, mid-morning market update. Also, three in a row from Dylan Scott, Clint Black, and Brad on the Bull.
1: 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Then a guy named Gustavus Swift figured out how to build a refrigerated rail car. 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Not just the beef industry, American cities themselves. People who'd never tasted fresh beef before could suddenly afford it. Restaurants opened, food businesses opened. The whole way America ate transformed because someone figured out how to keep meat cold on a train. 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But without it, there's no modern food system, no grocery stores as we know them, no restaurant industry like we have today, all because someone solved the problem of keeping beef cold when it moved. 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
3: chance of thunderstorms. Today, otherwise cloudy skies with a few peaks of sun. Daytime highs approaching 84. Winds out of the southeast, 10 to 20 miles an hour. Cloudy skies expected tonight. Chance of thunderstorms. Lows level off around 66. Mainly cloudy skies tomorrow. Slight chance of thunderstorms. Highs level off around 77. I'm weatherology meteorologist Megan Mulford on West Point's 107.9 The Bull.
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5: 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Grains are mostly higher, boosted by the wheat markets here this morning. Ukraine escalated attacks on Russia, targeting one of Russia's largest grain exporting facilities with a capacity for 5 million metric tons. The damage will no doubt impact shipments, and traders are expecting to see Russia retaliate in similar fashion. Corn futures are marginally higher this morning, and soybeans are seeing some two-sided trade supported by the wheat markets and solid export numbers from last week. There was also another flash sale of 132,000 metric tons of beans to China this morning. The increased chances for moisture this weekend, along with some overnight rains across the plains, are keeping the upside limited for the row crops today. And cattle futures are mixed, with feeders coming back under pressure. September corn is up a half at 449 and a half. December up three quarters at 472 and a half. August soybeans are unchanged at 1178. November down one at 1191 and three quarters. September Chicago wheat up a dime at 670 and three quarters. December up 10 and a quarter at 688. September Kansas City wheat up 14 at 739 and a half. December up 14 and a quarter at 755. August soybean meal is down 120 at 314.10. August bean oil down 20 at 68.97. August live cattle are up 92 at 228.82. October up 47 at 224.42. August feeders down 225 at 342.02. September down 105 at 337.60. August lean hogs are down 215 at 98.52. October down 325 at 82.45 here on the Rural Radio Network.
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0: Anybody else suddenly in the mood to go fishing? There's Brad Paisley, country's all-time hits on 107.9 The Bull. I'm Joel Janicek. Thanks for being with us here on this Thursday as we come to you from inside the Deers Ford Lincoln Studios. I'd like to tell you about the Community Connections Back to School Bash. That is coming up Wednesday, August 5th. It'll go from 4 to 6 p.m. at 303 Plaza Drive in West Point. There'll be screamings, immunizations, a foam machine, also haircuts, food truck, photo booth, and more. Going to be a great time. And can you believe we're already mentioning the words back to school? Yes. Where did June go? Where did July go? August is Saturday. Crazy. But again, that's the Community Connections Back to School Bash this coming Wednesday, August 5th, 4 to 6 p.m., 303 Plaza Drive in West Point. Read all about it with events at KTICradio.com. We'll have Focus with Franciscan Healthcare here in just a little bit, followed by music from Thomas Rhett, the Zach Brown Band, and Miranda.
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0: You are such a Miranda. 107.9 The Bull, Nebraska's best country. Well, today is the second day of the Stanton County Fair in Stanton, Nebraska, and do want to let you know about a couple of important schedule changes. One that affects today due to the potential of severe weather. Tonight's tractor pull has been moved to Sunday at 1 p.m. So no tractor pull tonight at the Stanton County Fair. That has been moved to Sunday at 1 o'clock. The SIP and shop will still be tonight from 6 to 9 p.m. in the Beer Garden. And again, this change does not affect the truck and tractor pull on Saturday. Saturday's event will still run as scheduled. But again, that important schedule change due to the potential of severe weather tonight. The tractor pull has been moved to Sunday at 1 o'clock at the Stanton County Fair. You can find details for all sorts of events relating to the Stanton County Fair with the events section of KTICRadio.com. So to come here in 10 o'clock, Bullseye Weather and Alan.
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12: Slight chance of thunderstorms today. Otherwise, cloudy skies with a few peaks of sun. Daytime highs approaching 84. Winds out of the southeast, 10 to 20 miles an hour. Cloudy skies expected tonight. Chance of thunderstorms. Lows level off around 66. Mainly cloudy skies tomorrow. Slight chance of thunderstorms. Highs level off around 77. I'm weatherology meteorologist Megan Mulford on West Point's 107.9 The Bull.
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107.9, the Bull, Nebraska's best country. Good Thursday to you again, my friends. Welcome into the 11 o'clock hour. You know that song there from Toby Keith, I Want to Talk About Me. My mom loves that song. And if you know my mom, it might sound a little weird, but I remember when that first came out, man, she was, well, I wouldn't say obsessed because I don't think she gets obsessed about things, but she enjoyed hearing that song very much. I Want to Talk About Me from Toby Keith. Country's all-time hits right here on the Bull. Ham, Joel Janacek, thanks for being with us on the Deers Ford Lincoln Studios. 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On the way, we'll have music from John Party, Clay Walker, and Rodney Atkins. Doug Anderson's going to tell us what's for lunch with the midday menu. Some good stuff going on in the area today. We'll have a mid-morning grand report from the Rural Radio Network, Bullseye Weather, and more country. Right now, the Judds on the Bull.

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1: 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This one will go fast at the Simmerdown Take and Bake Kitchen on the Main Street of West Point. Red Door Coffee here in West Point is grabbing their caramel apple muffins today, mini caramel rolls, and chocolate hazelnut croissant. Don't forget, time's running out to try some of those July drinks, from the Arnold Palmer to the lavender lemonade to the coconut cream pie latte. How about the honey bee latte? It's all served up at Red Door Coffee here in West Point. They also have breakfast items served throughout the day. Don't forget, you can grab one of those delicious panini sandwiches from a ham panini, turkey bacon ranch panini, roast beef panini, or try one of their salads or wraps available as well, from the Fiesta chicken salad wrap to the Greek avocado chicken salad wrap or the Cobb salad wrap, all of them available at Red Door Coffee here in West Point. That is what's on the Midday Menu. 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
5: The left lane going south on Highway 9 out of Pender is blocked.
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9: Good morning, I'm Lacey Shippey for the Rural Radio Network, and it's time to take a look at our midday livestock trade with livestock market analyst Kyle Bumstead. Kyle, we're seeing a mixed day for cattle here. Tell me what you're making of the trade.
10: That's right, Lacey. We started off jumped higher out of the gates here, up quite a few dollars here on these feeders. In fact, the September feeders went up to 343, and since then made a low of 338.65, so a pretty decent range here. $5 to $6 range here in some of these feeder cattle contracts here, but we're back at 339.35, up 70 cents here on the day in these September feeders. Now, the number I'd like to see us close above here, especially for this front month, August here, I know August is in a kind of in liquidation mode, but did see the index index is going to be down about 22 cents today here at 347.69 with the daily average of 336.82 on 576 head. So pretty light there. On the live cattle side of things here, different story. Started out the day higher, made a run up here in these October fast at 226.75. We're back at 225.87, but since then we've come off our lows here of 223.97 here not too long ago. On the cash side of things here, things have improved here today. 232 is traded to a major here in central Nebraska. We did see 232 to another major there. I paid out in western Nebraska. Out east, though, we did see there was a major bid in 232 in Illinois and eastern Iowa. We did see a regional here in Nebraska bidding 365. Most people passed on that. We did see no trade on the Fed Cattle Exchange. We had 228 bids versus 232 to 234 ask. And I think down south is going to take at least 232 here to get some cattle bought, just like Nebraska here has taken 232 to get some cattle bought here today. So that's kind of where we're sitting at here as we finish in and getting in the second half of the session here on Thursday. So it's all about the cash market. Box beef was a little bit lower here at noon, so we got to keep our eyes peeled on that one too. Also keep our eyes open for slaughter cuts. So that's something here that everybody's kind of watching as well too, Lacey.
9: Thank you, Kyle. That is livestock market analyst Kyle Bumstead here on the Rural Radio Network. 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
17: Chance of thunderstorms today. Otherwise cloudy skies with a few peaks of sun. Daytime highs approaching 84. Winds out of the southeast 10 to 20 miles an hour. Cloudy skies expected tonight. Chance of thunderstorms. Lows level off around 66. Mainly cloudy skies tomorrow. Slight chance of thunderstorms. Highs level off around 77. I'm weatherology meteorologist Megan Mulford on West Point's 107.9 The Bull.
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0: Northeast Nebraska's number one choice, 107.9 The Bull. Well, today is the day to buy ice cream for a good cause. West Point Dairy Queen's Miracle Treat Day is going on today at the DQ in West Point. 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That's the West Point Dairy Queen, 402-372-5634. Again, that Dairy Queen happy tastes good. That's the West Point Dairy Queen Miracle Treat Day going on all day today at DQ in West Point. 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Doug Anderson's already eaten 25 Blizzards today, so that should let you know how much he is in support of Miracle Treat Day today. So to come here in 11 o'clock hour, Bullseye Weather and Daily Chapel.
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7: Chance of thunderstorms today. Otherwise cloudy skies with a few peaks of sun. Daytime highs approaching 84. Winds out of the southeast 10 to 20 miles an hour. Cloudy skies expected tonight. Chance of thunderstorms. Lows level off around 66. Mainly cloudy skies tomorrow. Slight chance of thunderstorms. Highs level off around 77. I'm weatherology meteorologist Megan Mulford on West Point's 107.9 The Bull.
8: Daily Chapel, a message of hope and love in Christ from your neighbors, the people of the Lutheran Church, Missouri Synod.
9: The Lord is my shepherd, I shall not want. He makes me to lie down in green pastures. He leads me beside quiet waters. He restores my soul. He guides me in paths of righteousness for His name's sake. Even though I walk through the valley of the shadow of death, I will fear no evil, for you are with me. Your rod and your staff, they comfort me. Psalm 23, verses 1 through 4. It's nearly impossible to rest when under stress. I know we've all been there. We think about something we forget to take care of at work, or we wonder if we locked the front door, or maybe we begin to think about an argument with a family member or a friend, and we just can't rest. Sheep are kind of the same way. Sheep that are hungry or in pain or under any type of stress take a long time to lie down. But when the needs of sheep are met, when they're well fed and protected, they quickly lie down and rest. We can rest in our Good Shepherd because He has taken care of our every need. And our biggest problem is that we have sinned against God and others. But Jesus assures us, I am the Good Shepherd. The Good Shepherd lays down His life for the sheep. Our Savior laid down His life to pay for our sins and make us His sheep. We can rest in His love forever. Even when we walk through the darkest valleys of this life, we can confidently say, I will fear no evil, for You are with me. For Jesus walked the darkest valleys for us, even death, and now promises to be with us through it all. Sometimes it's hard to rest. At those times we need to remember that the Lord is our shepherd. He leads us to drink from the refreshing waters of His salvation and promises to take care of us and lead us through this life. No matter what happens, we can rest in the green pastures of our Savior's forgiving love forever. Let us pray. Dear Heavenly Father, please help us to rest in Your promises of love, guidance, and protection. Even when life grows dark and we pass through the valley of the shadow of death, lead us to see our Savior Jesus right there beside us. In Jesus' name we pray. Amen. This is Pastor Robert Schilling of St. John's Lutheran Church, Pender, wishing you all of God's blessings and inviting you to come and worship with us every Sunday morning at 9 o'clock.
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1: Chance of thunderstorms this afternoon. Otherwise, mainly cloudy skies expected. High temperatures reach up to 84. Winds out of the southeast, 10 to 20 miles an hour. Cloudy skies expected tonight. Chance of thunderstorms. Lows level off around 66. Cloudy skies with a few peaks of sun tomorrow. Slight chance for storms. Highs level off around 77. I'm weatherology meteorologist Megan Mulford on West Point's 107.9 The Bull.
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0: A little KU on the radio. Keith Urban, Nebraska's best country, 107.9 The Bull. Good afternoon, friends. Welcome now into the noon hour on this Thursday. I'm Joel Janacek. Thanks for being with us here inside the Deers Ford Lincoln Studios. If you're looking for that next vehicle, new or pre-owned, check out Deers Ford Lincoln in Fremont, USA. Well, it is officially the afternoon. We are halfway through the workday on this Thursday. Things, I suppose, seem to be chugging along just fine. I guess it can always go faster, though, right? Appreciate you listening along on 107.9 FM, KTICRadio.com, or mobile app, and more. We'll have Fox Sports here in just a second. Also, we will come back with music from Patty Loveless. Right now, a noon look at sports on The Bull. I'm Joel Janacek. Big Ten football media days are going on this week in Chicago. During his appearance, first-year Michigan head coach Kyle Whittingham was asked how he would fix the current landscape of college football.
1: I think it's got to be an NFL minor league model where we have a salary cap. And, you know, the players are employees. I think, you know, as distasteful as some of that is, I don't think there's any other way that is better than that. And, you know, right now it's out of control. I mean, we're going to have probably, you know, a dozen teams in the next recruiting cycle with $50 million rosters. And you know, there's such a disparity between the haves and the have-nots. And I think that the only way to get that evened out and level the playing field is to go ahead and pattern it after an NFL, like I said, a minor league NFL model and a super league, if you will, and you'll probably see, you know, 48 to 60 teams survive the cut and be on the right side of the line in the sand and proceed forward.
0: Whittingham inherits a Michigan team that finished 9-4 last season and lost to Texas in the Citrus Bowl. Senior Legion State Baseball Tournament brackets have been released with games beginning on Saturday. In the Class B National Division in Central City, West Point will play York at 4 o'clock Saturday afternoon. At the Class C State Tournament in Pender, Pender will play Lincoln Lutheran Chick-fil-A Post 500 at 7 o'clock Saturday night. That game will be broadcast on The Bull. I'm Joel Janacek. Get more sports anytime at KTICRadio.com.
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6: The White Sox walked it off against the Yankees.
7: 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Swing and a pop fly, shallow center field. It drops down. Here comes Peters. Throw to the plate late. Sox win. Edgar Carroll comes through in the 12th. 6-5 the final.
6: White Sox Radio Network on the call. It is Chicago's 8th walk-off victory of the season. We got a trade in Major League Baseball's Rangers are acquiring right-handed reliever Chase Slissith and catcher Logan Ohapi from the Los Angeles Angels. The Padres defeated the Rockies 3-1 for their 5th straight win. San Diego has moved to 2 games behind the Phillies for that final NL wildcard spot. And news out of the NFL, as Saints utility man Taysom Hill has announced on social media, he will not return to New Orleans after 9 seasons with the team.
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0: Country's all-time hits on 107.9 The Bull. Well, the website BuzzFeed asked older adults what everyday inconvenience from the past world would frustrate people today. And it really goes to show just how much technology has changed our lives. Some of the best answers: waiting by the phone for a call. Yeah, if you were expecting a call from someone special, you had to stay near the family phone all night and hope it eventually rang, unless someone was using, of course, dial-up internet. Also, writing everything down by hand, something I still do, by the way. Before smartphones, if you wanted to remember something, it had to be written down. Recipes, directions, everything. This one especially goes back to my college and high school roots: researching at the library. If you didn't know the answer to something, you'd better find an encyclopedia. Yes, anybody in their mid to late 30s or older remember having to write a term paper in college, and you had to have at least 5 sources, and so you're going through the library to find different books on your topic. Yeah, do not miss that. We also have hunting down a payphone. Need to call someone away from home? Better find a payphone and make sure you had the right coins in your pocket. Also, finding out about snow days. Long before apps or text alerts, students had to listen to the radio or watch TV to see your school scroll by. And I tell you what, man, as a kid, not too many better feelings than watching TV with your parents, so waiting for your school to pop up on the screen, and then bam, there it is, snow day. Love that. Also, remember sharing a party line? Yeah, several houses used to be able to share the same phone line, and if someone was on the line, other families could pick up and listen freely. And lastly, using a manual typewriter. If you made one mistake on a school paper, it could mean retyping an entire page from scratch. So there you go. Those are some old school struggles that would probably break people today. Fun list. I enjoyed that. Well, the noon futures update from the Rural Radio Network. The music back to back from Luke Bryan and Dirks.
1: 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Grains are mostly higher with the exception of the corn market. The latest weather forecasts are adding chances for rain over the weekend for a broad part of the Corn Belt and the Midwest. That's putting pressure onto corn futures, which are slightly lower here. Soybeans are 1 to 2 cents higher, also under some pressure from the updated weather, but finding support in renewed buying interest from China this morning. And the wheat markets are higher as traders keep their eyes on Europe and the Black Sea region, where Ukraine and Russia continue to damage ports and grain infrastructure crucial to exports. And cattle are higher with some technical support. Hogs are sharply lower on the day, continuing their liquidation to correct some oversold conditions there. September corn is down 1 1/4 at 447 3/4. December down 3/4 at 471. August soybeans up 2 1/2 at 1180 1/2. November up 1 1/4 at 1193 3/4. September Chicago wheat up 7 1/4 at 668. December up 7 3/4 at 685 1/2. September Kansas City wheat up 10 1/2 at 736. December up 11 at 751 3/4. August soybean meal up 20 at 315.50. August bean oil down 72 at 68.45. August live cattle are up 230 at 230.20. October up 232 at 226.30. August feeders are up $1.37 at 340.

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0: 107.9 The Bull, Juliana, check back with you as we continue to work our way through the noon hour here on this Thursday. The annual West Point Community Foundation raffle is going on now. 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The winner of the raffle will receive two Nebraska Husker volleyball season tickets. What an amazing prize. Two season tickets to watch Husker volleyball in what could be a really great year, too. The proceeds from the raffle go to scholarship money for area schools, including West Point Beamer, Guardian Hill Central Catholic, Whistler Pilger, and Bancroft Rosalie. 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So get them while they're hot. West Point Community Foundation raffle tickets, $5 each, and you could win a pair of Husker volleyball season tickets. Find information about that and other area happenings in the events section of KTICradio.com. On the way, Bullseye Weather, a little John Conley and Lone Star.
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1: 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Because you can't fit the Cumming County Fair into just one day. It starts before sunrise, when a young exhibitor walks into the show ring after months of hard work. It rolls into afternoons filled with livestock, exhibits, carnival rides, and familiar faces around every corner. Then the grandstands come alive with the roar of the tractor pull. And when the sun goes down, stars, stripes, and summer nights keep the excitement going with live entertainment all week, including Dylan Marlowe Saturday night. Boys back home drinking dirt road beers on a Friday night. Yeah. And remember, all grandstand entertainment is included with your $15 gate admission. The Cumming County Fair, August 6th through the 9th in West Point.
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4: Chance of thunderstorms this afternoon. Otherwise, sunshine mixed with clouds at times. High temperatures reach up to 84. Southeast winds 10 to 20 miles an hour. Cloudy skies expected tonight. Thunderstorms likely. 66. Slight chance of thunderstorms tomorrow. Daytime highs approaching 77. Mainly cloudy skies expected. I'm weatherology meteorologist Megan Mulford on West Point's 107.9 The Bull.
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0: Talk about songs that take you back. I can picture it right now. Seventh grade, the old cafeteria at Dodge High School or the Dodge Elementary School, dancing with Courtney Peeper at my first ever junior high dance to Amazed by Lone Star. Funny the things you remember, but an all-timer right there, one of the greatest not just country love songs, but love songs, slow songs of all time. Little Lone Star and Amazed here, country's all-time hits on 107.9 The Bull. Thanks for being with us as we tell you about the Dodge County Fair going on in Scribner this week. Tonight, enjoy the tractor pull. Yeah, the big tractor pull going on tonight in Scribner. Tomorrow night, it's the concert. Frankie Ballard, Hayden Blunt, and Dylan Bloom. 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

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Good afternoon again, friends. Welcome to the 1 o'clock hour on our Thursday. I'm Joel Janicek. 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Today is Thursday, July 30th. Couple big food holidays I'd love to celebrate. It is National Chili Dog Day. Do love a good chili dog. It is National Cheesecake Day. It is National Climb a Mountain Day. It is National Intern Day. It is National Father-in-Law Day. It is National Whistleblower Day. And it is National Support Public Education Day. I tell you what, that is a pretty good slew of national holidays today. Some famous birthdays. Actress Joey King is 27. She is going to be in the upcoming Practical Magic 2. Also in Ramona in Beezus, among many other works for the young 27-year-old. Musician Phineas O'Connell is 29, the older brother of Billie Eilish. Let me see. Actress Yvonne Strahovski is 44. She was Serena, Serena Joy on The Handmaid's Tale, was also Hannah McKay on Dexter, and CIA agent Sarah Walker on the NBC spy comedy Chuck. Olympic and World Cup hero Hope Solo is 45, who was once one of the greatest female goalkeepers in the world in the sport of soccer. Actress Jamie Presley is 49. Jill Kendall on Mom and Joy from My Name is Earl made a Oh Snap popular back in the day. Actress Hilary Swank is 52, won the Best Actress Oscars for Million Dollar Baby and Boys Don't Cry. Comedian, writer, singer, director Tom Green is 55. You ever seen his movie, Freddy Got Fingered? Daddy, would you like some sausages? Daddy, would you like some sausages? That's going to be in my head all day now, unfortunately. Oh, man. Film director Christopher Nolan is 56, director of the Dark Knight trilogy, also Dunkirk, Memento, Inception, and the recently released The Odyssey as well. Actor Simon Baker is 57, Patrick Jane from The Mentalist. Actor Terry Crews is 58. Hail Caesar in The Expendables, also the star of the old Spice commercials, but of course will be Terry on Brooklyn Nine-Nine, one of my favorite comedies. Actress Lisa Kudrow is 63. Phoebe from Friends. Let me see. Singer Kate Bush is 68. Wuthering Heights and Running Up That Hill. Actor Frank Stallone is 76. Sly's brother. Actor Arnold Schwarzenegger, he's 79 today, will always be the Terminator, right? Yeah, so there you go. Those are some of the people, some of the holidays we are celebrating on this Thursday, July 30th. We have three in a row from Mark Chestnut. We'll also travel down Highway 101 and have some Maddie and Tay, too.

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Follow them on Facebook. 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

0: 107.9, the Bull, Nebraska's best country. Pilger's 24th annual Sweet Corded Hamburger Feed is coming up Wednesday, August 5th. That'll go from 5 to 9 p.m. at the Cooper Family Community Center in Pilger for a free bowl donation. 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That's the annual Pilger Sweet Corned Hamburger Feed coming up on Wednesday, 5 to 9 p.m. Read all about it, kticradio.com. 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
5: 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Grain trade will end the session mixed with the updated weather forecast, putting a damper on corn and soybeans and pulling back the wheat markets quite a ways off their highs made this morning. A cooler, wetter weekend is on tap for much of the Midwest and even into parts of the plains that have been under heat stress and are in much need of some rain. Wheat futures began the day about 20 cents higher than what we're looking at to end it, with pressure from more favorable weather pulling back the war premium worked in early from the news of Ukraine striking one of Russia's largest ports. September corn is down 3 cents at 446, December down 2.5 at 469, August soybeans are down a quarter at 1177 and 3 quarters, November down 3 at 1189 and a half, September Chicago wheat is up 4 at 664 and 3 quarters, December up a nickel at 682 and 3 quarters, September Kansas City wheat up 6 and 3 quarters at 732 and a quarter, December up 7.5 at 748 and a quarter. August soybean meal is down 40 at 314.90. August bean oil down 97 at 68.23. August live cattle are up 332 at 231.22. October up 347 at 227.45. August feeders up 220 at 346.47. September up 380 at 342.45. August lean hogs are down 225 at 98.42. October down 235 at 83.35, and August Class 3 milk up 7 cents at 16.65 here on the Rural Radio Network.
6: Beneath Nebraska skies, the day opens up around you, and that's the beauty of it. Jump feet first into a wonder-filled getaway, or settle into a self-care weekend that moves at the speed of a hammock. 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
10: Of thunderstorms this afternoon, otherwise sunshine mixed with clouds at times. High temperatures reach up to 84. Southeast winds 10 to 20 miles an hour. Cloudy skies expected tonight. Thunderstorms likely. 66. Slight chance of thunderstorms tomorrow. Daytime highs approaching 77. Mainly cloudy skies expected. I'm weatherology meteorologist Megan Mulford on West Point's 107.9 The Bull.
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0: Lee Brice on the Bull. I'm Joel Janacek. We're working our way through the 1 o'clock hour here on a Thursday afternoon. Just means we're that much closer to a Friday and the weekend. Thanks for being with us inside the Deers Ford Lincoln Studios. 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A reminder, the West Point Dairy Queen Miracle Treat Day is going on all day today at Dairy Queen in West Point. 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That's 372-5634. Again, West Point Dairy Queen Miracle Treat Day going on all day today at DQ in West Point. 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Headed your way in just a bit, Toby, Justin Moore, and funeral information.
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0: 107.9 The Bull. It is time now for funeral information. Dean Loesky, 78, of Schuyler. A celebration of Dean's life will be held on Saturday from 11 a.m. to 3 p.m. at Brookstone Acres Great Room in Columbus. Krotzel Funeral Chapel of Schuyler is assisting the family with arrangements for Dean Loesky, 78, of Schuyler. Robert Bob Barrelman, 66, of Rural Pender. Funeral services will be held on Tuesday at 10:30 a.m. at the Christ Lutheran Church in Wisner. Visitation will be Tuesday from 9 a.m. until the service time at the church. Minnick Funeral Home in Wisner is assisting the family with arrangements for Bob Barrelman, 66, of Rural Pender. Norma J. Bramble, 95, of Beamer. A private burial service will be held on Tuesday at Clarinda Cemetery in Clarinda, Iowa. Walker Merrick Billings Funeral Chapel is assisting the family with arrangements for Norma Bramble, 95, of Beamer. That is funeral information for today, Thursday, July 30th. You can read funeral information anytime with the Obits tab at kticradio.com. Headed your direction here just a little bit, Bullseye Weather and Diamond Rio.
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7: The left lane going south on Highway 9 out of Pender is blocked.
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10: Of thunderstorms this afternoon. Otherwise, sunshine mixed with clouds at times. High temperatures reach up to 84. Southeast winds 10 to 20 miles an hour. Cloudy skies expected tonight. Thunderstorms likely. 66. Slight chance of thunderstorms tomorrow. Daytime highs approaching 77. Mainly cloudy skies expected. I'm weatherology meteorologist Megan Mulford on West Point's 107.9 The Bull.
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Your TV and streaming schedule for today. It's the streaming premiere of the Super Mario Galaxy movie on Peacock. Bowser Jr. captures Peach's older sister Rosalina and attempts to free Bowser. Chris Pratt and Charlie Day return as Mario and Luigi. Anya Taylor-Joy is Princess Peach. Keegan-Michael Key is Toad. And Donald Glover is Yoshi. Glenn Powell is also in it as Star Fox, Hero, the mercenary pilot, Fox McCloud. Voices also include Benny Safdie, Brie Larson, and Jack Black. Tonight, it's Celebrity Family Feud at 7 p.m. on ABC. It's 2 Chainz versus Eric Andre and Zach Brown versus Mickey Guyton. Episode 2 of Star Trek Strange New Worlds Season 4 on Paramount Plus. The bombing of Pam Ann 103 on Netflix, a British miniseries based on a true story about their joint investigation with the FBI to hunt down the terrorists who took down a transatlantic flight over Scotland in 1988. So there you go. That is your TV and streaming schedule for today. I'm Joel Janacek. That's going to do it for us together on this Thursday. We'll hang out again tomorrow, same bold time, same bold place, from 10 a.m. until 2 p.m. J.D. Gibbs is next. Have a great rest of your Thursday, and thank you so much for listening to The Bull.

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107.9 The Bull, country's all-time hits from the Deers Ford Lincoln Studios. Good afternoon, I'm J.D. Gibbs. I hope you enjoyed your time with Joel Yatichak up until now. Today's two for two, a double play of John Michael Montgomery hits, I Swear, and Cover You With Kisses. We have Pam Tillis coming up after Luke Combs on 107.9 The Bull.

0: 107.9 The Bone, Nebraska's best country from the Deers Ford Lincoln Studios. We've already had some showers and thunderstorms in our area today, and more rain, more thunderstorms are expected tonight. Could have some heavy rainfall at times, and might get an additional 1 to 2 inches of precipitation. We'll give you more specifics coming up with Bullseye Weather after a market report from the Rural Radio Network. 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
10: 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I'm Lacey Shippey for the Rural Radio Network with a look at your closing markets for today. September corn down 3 1/4 at 445 3/4, a high of 452 1/2, a low of 445 1/4. December down 3 1/4 at 468 1/2, a high of 475 1/2, a low of 468. August soybeans down 3/4 at 1177 1/4, a high of 1184 3/4, a low of 1169. November down 4 at 1188 3/4, a high of 1198 1/2, a low of 1184 1/4. September Chicago wheat up 2 3/4 at 663 1/2, a high of 686 1/2, a low of 658 1/4. December up 3 3/4 at 681 1/2, a high of 703, a low of 675. September Kansas City wheat up 5 1/4 at 730 3/4, a high of 755 1/4, a low of 724 1/4. December up 6 at 746 3/4, a high of 769 1/2, a low of 739 1/4. August soybean meal down 120 at 314.10, a high of 317.30, a low of 313. August bean oil down 82 at 68.35, a high of 69.61, a low of 68.07. August live cattle up 332 at 231.22, a high of 231.37, a low of 228.47. October up 347 at 227.45, a high of 227.57, a low of 223.95. August feeders up 220 at 346.47, a high of 348.55, a low of 341.25. September up 380 at 342.45, a high of 343, a low of 336.32. 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
6: Of thunderstorms this afternoon. Otherwise, sunshine mixed with clouds at times. High temperatures reach up to 84. Southeast winds 10 to 20 miles an hour. Cloudy skies expected tonight. Thunderstorms likely. 66. Slight chance of thunderstorms tomorrow. Daytime highs approaching 77. Mainly cloudy skies expected. I'm weatherology meteorologist Megan Mulford on West Point's 107.9 The Bull.
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0: 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It is Miracle Treat Day. 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
7: 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This is Michael Kenobi. 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
8: A quietly mixed finish for grains today. On the livestock side of things, cattle futures finishing $2 to $4 higher and lean hogs about $2 lower. I'm Alex Makovica with a recap of today's market activity here on KTIC. Good afternoon. September corn down 3.25 cents today to settle out at 445 3/4. December lost 3.25 to 468 1/2. Traders staying cautious ahead of a cooler, wetter forecast for early August that could stabilize crop conditions after this month's sharp decline. Strong export demand was offering support as well for the complex, but attention remains focused on weather and whether key chart support levels can hold. Soybeans finishing the day lower as well, with September down 3.75, November off 4 pennies today. Forecast rain across much of the Corn Belt was keeping those buyers on the sideline. That comes even as export demand remains impressive, with both old and new crop sales running ahead of USDA projections. Traders say they are continuing to balance favorable demand against improving crop weather. wheat pits today. Kansas City, September, was bucking the trend, gaining 5.25 to 7.30¾. Early strength coming after renewed attacks near Black Sea ports were raising concerns about global grain shipments, although prices did back off their highs later in the day. Export demand remains sluggish for the wheat pits, but geopolitical uncertainty continues to lend some underlying support in those complexes. Cattle futures today extending a rebound, with traders continuing to push the market a little bit higher following last month's sharp losses, including sharp losses just earlier this week as well. Live cattle closed 275 to nearly 350 higher. December finished at 266.72. Feeder saw even stronger gains. October feeders up 440 to close at 334.02. The cash market remaining quiet, although we are seeing some bid service at 235 live and 365 dressed, asking prices holding near those levels. Analysts say the rally remains technically driven as traders wait for more cash trade this week. Hog futures facing yet again some more pressure today. Concerns about consumer demand continue to weigh on that market. October down 235 at 83.35. December down 267 at 74.52. Cash index was steady near 98.45. And pork cutout values did post a modest gain. Recent weakness, though, in demand continues to pressure those futures. That's a recap of today's activity.
9: Of thunderstorms this afternoon, otherwise sunshine mixed with clouds at times. Daytime highs approaching 81. Winds out of the southeast 10 to 20 miles an hour. Overcast skies tonight, thunderstorms likely. Lows level off around 66. Cloudy skies expected tomorrow. Slight chance of rain showers. Daytime highs approaching 76. I'm weatherology meteorologist Megan Mulford on West Point's 107.9 The Bull.
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0: 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Happy birthday, Mom. Love, Jeff and Bonnie. And happy birthday, Grandma. Love, Jackson, Bailey, Bria, and Becca. Happy 6th birthday, Caden. Love, Aunt Stasha, Lincoln, and Harrison. Happy birthday, Starlorella. Love, Stanley and Cheryl. And happy birthday, Starla, from Carol and Ron. Happy birthday, Papa John. Love, Trista, Trent, Tia, and Titan. Happy 17th birthday, Mason. Love you, Grandma and Grandpa. Happy 75th birthday, Mom, Janice Bommert. Love, Ryan, Mary, and Hondo. Happy anniversary, Dad and Mom. Love, Cambry and JC. And happy anniversary, Mitchell and Kelly, from Kurt, Donna, and Matt. 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
4: We're a mile north of Beamer here, and looks like we got about 90 hundreds.
5: The left lane going south on Highway 9 out of Pender is blocked.
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10: Of thunderstorms this afternoon. Otherwise, sunshine mixed with clouds at times. Daytime highs approaching 81. Winds out of the southeast, 10 to 20 miles an hour. Overcast skies tonight. Thunderstorms likely. Lows level off around 66. Cloudy skies expected tomorrow. Slight chance of rain showers. Daytime highs approaching 76. I'm weatherology meteorologist Megan Mulford on West Point's 107.9 The Bull.
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13: Here are your cash grain bids for this Thursday, July 30th on KTIC. Good afternoon. Central Valley Ag at 81.20 has corn at 403, beans 1149. Oakland East Tub has corn at 408, beans 1151. In Elgin, corn 407, beans 1136. Humphrey, corn 409, beans 1149. In Laurel, corn at 403, beans 1149. Monroe has corn at 416, beans 1154. Royal Hub has corn at 402, beans 1141. Wakefield corn $3.98, beans $11.44. Hinton, Iowa has corn at $4.20 and beans $11.51. Cooperative Supply in Dodge, Howells, Lee, and Richland has corn at $4.07, beans $11.46. Frontier Co-op at Brainerd has corn at $4.14, beans $11.49. Columbus corn $4.23, beans $11.48. David City beans at $11.50. In Meade, corn $4.21, beans $11.51. Skylar corn $4.17, beans $11.52, wheat $6.63. Weston has corn at $4.09, beans $11.44. Yanka has corn at $4.15. Central Plains Milling and Howells has corn at $4.11, new crop $4.20. Norfolk Crush has beans at $12.29, October at $11.49. North Bend Grain, corn $4.16, beans $11.76. Schooler Grain in Fremont has corn at $4.18, beans $11.29, wheat $7.31. ADM in Lincoln, beans $11.99, October $11.59. Columbus has corn at $4.33, October $4.54. Fremont beans $12.19, October $11.59. Fremont Elevator has corn at $4.18, bean bid $12.14. Wisner has corn at $4.08, beans $11.69. Newman Grove corn $4.11, beans $11.51. Enola has corn at $4.14, beans $11.55. Lincoln Premium Poultry in Fremont has corn at $4.28 and October at $4.44. Michael Foods in Wakefield has corn at $4.04, Bloomfield corn $4.09, Farmers Pride in Battle Creek has corn at $4.06, Osmond corn $4.01, both bean bids $11.39, Wisner Farmers Elevator has corn at $4.05, new crop $4.23, Farmers Co-op at Pilger Windside in Wayne has corn at $4.06, beans $11.47, Cargill Corn Milling in Blair, corn $4.37, October $4.43. Cargill Soy Processing Sioux City, beans $12.22, October $11.58. Cargill Ag Horizons in Albion has corn at $4.15, beans $11.17. Beamer Grain has corn at $4.09. Husker Ag Ethanol in Plainview, corn $4.09, October $4.29. Bungie Grain in Fremont has corn at $4.18, new crop $4.29. Beans $12.14, new crop $11.59. And Council Bluffs has beans at $12.18 and October $11.53. The Andersons Ethanol at Denison has corn at $4.15, October $4.23. Heartland Co-op in Mundamon has corn at $4.12, Woodbine corn $4.11, both bean bids $11.72. Mo Valley has corn at $4.14, Council Bluffs corn $4.34, and both bean bids $11.74. Finally, New Cooperative in Ottawa, Whiting, and Hornick has corn at $4.11, beans $11.69. Do note these prices are subject to change without notice. That's your local daily cash grain bids here on KTIC.
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0: 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County fairs are happening in our area. 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The Dakota Thurston County Fair is happening in South Sioux City. The Dodge County Fair in Scribner tomorrow night. The concert headlined by Frankie Ballard. Also, the Washington County Fair in Arlington, that gets underway tomorrow. The Stanton County Fair, that just started yesterday and continues through Monday. 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
6: We're a mile north of Beamer here, and looks like we got about 90 hundreds.
7: The left lane going south on Highway 9 out of Pender is blocked.
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10: Storms likely tonight, otherwise cloudy. Lows of aloft around 66. South winds 10 to 15 miles per hour. Cloudy tomorrow. Slight chance for showers, 76. Tomorrow night, lows of aloft around 58. Sunny skies and dry. Saturday and Sunday, upper 70s. Saturday, mid-80s by Sunday. I'm weatherology meteorologist Laura Lockwood on West Point's 107.9 The Bull.
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0: 107.9 The Bull, country's all-time hits from the Deere's Ford Lincoln Studios. Parts of the Bull listening area have had some good soaking rains for a good part of today. Tonight, showers and thunderstorms are likely, could have some heavy rainfall at times. 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
8: 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I'm Steve White. This is a check of livestock news on the Rural Radio Network. Melissa Wilson and Nancy Bull Borman of the University of Minnesota talk about the importance of having manure tested.
9: If you have a lab in mind, sometimes they will send you sampling stuff for free. 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If it's a liquid, wait till you agitate pump. If it's a solid, maybe when you're loading out.
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10: There's Amy Schmidt, Nebraska Extension. Her topic presentation here is minding your manure manners. And, you know, kind of an interesting way of saying be polite when it comes to applying manure in the field.
9: So I think the main thing is just for people to understand to treat others the way you want to be treated. So, for instance, if you're going to be out applying manure and you know it's graduation weekend and your neighbor's having a party, I mean, talking to them ahead of time, making plans around them so that you don't interrupt their activities. Being willing to compromise is another good manner for people. And so when we want to apply manure, but the weather is not quite right, being able to compromise and do it the next day or a couple days later so that we're not flying in inclement weather. Respecting boundaries. So permitted animal feeding operations in the state, it's in the regulation how far they have to stay away from a water body and mollify manure. We don't have the setbacks like that for inorganic fertilizer. You really should be following setbacks like that, though, for inorganic. And if you are getting manure from an animal feeding operation, you still have an obligation to follow those setbacks.
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13: Storms likely tonight, otherwise cloudy. Lows level off around 66. South winds 10 to 15 miles per hour. Cloudy tomorrow. Slight chance for showers, 76. Tomorrow night, lows level off around 58. Sunny skies and dry. Saturday and Sunday, upper 70s. Saturday, mid-80s by Sunday. I'm weatherology meteorologist Laura Lockwood on West Point's 107.9 The Bull.
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107.9 The Bull, country's all-time hits from the Deers Ford Lincoln Studios. That guy Chris Cagle is in concert in Wahoo at the Saunders County Fair this Saturday night. 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

0: 107.9, the Bull, Nebraska's best country from the Beers Ford Lincoln Studios. 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And we also have our sister station, Summer Stream, playing you the best pop and rock hits of the 80s with some 60s, 70s, and 90s mixed in too earlier this afternoon. I checked in on them. They were playing It's the End of the World as We Know It from REM. That one takes me back every time I hear it. 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
3: Storms likely tonight, otherwise cloudy. Lows level off around 66. South winds 10 to 15 miles per hour. Cloudy tomorrow. Slight chance for showers, 76. Tomorrow night, lows level off around 58. Sunny skies and dry. Saturday and Sunday, upper 70s. Saturday, mid 80s by Sunday. I'm weatherology meteorologist Laura Lockwood on West Point's 107.9 The Bull.
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1: 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Honest appraisals and fair prices for coins, silver, and collectibles. The West Point Chamber of Commerce yesterday hosted the Nebraska Chamber of Commerce and Industry Roadshow at the Nielsen Center. Discussion on current issues impacting the state and community were included. KTIC's Sid Fessler was there and files this report.
2: Here with Senator Hansen. He made it to West Point for the latest stop in the Nebraska Chamber tour. Senator, thanks for coming today. Can you talk about what brought you up?
3: Well, obviously the people. I mean, because I think as part of it being a good representative, I want to be here and listen to people and listen what the chamber is telling them and what they're asking questions of them. Helps me make better decisions and helps me maybe communicate this to the legislature as a whole in the future and even the new candidates that are coming up here. So I think it's good information. It's always good to listen to people. And so it's always a great time coming up here and listening.
2: A lot of healthy dialogue as well. Many things covered. I'm sure that helps you as that takes you back, gives you a more robust feeling of Northeast Nebraska and where everybody's at.
3: Yeah, that's a great thing about these tours because I've been to them before. They explain what has happened during the legislative session, the chamber's priorities, and the people then are able to give feedback, right? Okay, yeah, they liked it, they didn't like it, that kind of stuff. And so this really gives us a chance to kind of delve deeper into kind of the policy that we have just passed and what the people are actually thinking of it. I mean, do we need to tweak something in the future? Do we need to make it better? You know, do we need to change things? And so that's what one of the great things about these tours are is public feedback, which we need more of in politics.
1: Also present at that event yesterday, the West Point Chamber of Commerce Director, Tina Bidong.
2: This has been what it means to the city to have something like this and some of the goals for you on the other side of it.
4: We're honored that the Nebraska Chamber sees West Point as a place to stop on the tour, that our business members are engaged, and then we get to hear that information firsthand. So I'm proud that our business members continually step up and have a vested interest in the entire state and how doing business, everything from employment and taxation to other regulations, how important it is to not just us here in West Point or Cumming County or Northeast Nebraska, but across the strait. We have to work together to make sure that businesses continue to be successful. So to have this personal relationship and one-on-one time with our state chamber is invaluable.
1: Thank you, Sid. We reported yesterday that a crash had occurred on I-29 near Honey Creek, Iowa. The Iowa State Patrol says a semi crashed into a median support for a bridge near the Honey Creek exit. The patrol says two people died in that accident, 64-year-old Charles Granby of Salina, Kansas, and 49-year-old Angela Blackwood of Broken Arrow, Oklahoma. Neither were wearing a seatbelt. That accident blocked parts of I-29 for about 4 hours. Three responses to calls by the Blair Volunteer Fire and Rescue Department yesterday. All three were medical. A medical alert alarm at 12:47, a non-responsive person at 3:34 p.m., and a medical nature unknown call. Three Rivers Public Health Department is putting on the Dodge County Bike Rodeo this Saturday morning from 10 till noon. It's at the Scribner Fairgrounds. Free bike helmets will be given out as long as supplies last. Also featured bike safety activities and more. Nebraskans are being asked by Governor Jim Pillen to lower their flags to half-staff this upcoming Monday in honor of Crete Police Chief Gary Young. Young, who was Crete's police chief from 2022 to 2026, died Monday, the 27th. He served as a member of Crete's police force for 41 years. The funeral services are this Monday, August 3rd. Per Governor Pillen's request, flags should be flown at half staff from sunrise till sunset this Monday. Those are the latest stories from the KTIC News Center.
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7: Storms likely tonight, otherwise cloudy. Lows level off around 66. South winds 10 to 15 miles per hour. Cloudy tomorrow, slight chance for showers, 76. Tomorrow night, lows level off around 58. Sunny skies and dry, Saturday and Sunday, upper 70s. Saturday, mid 80s by Sunday. I'm weatherology meteorologist Laura Lockwood on West Point's 107.9 The Bull.
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0: 107.9, the Bull Country's all-time hits from the Deers Ford Lincoln Studios in the middle of every weekday. Joel Janacek hosts our midday show from 10 in the morning till 2 in the afternoon. And at about 1:30 each afternoon, he does the Fremont Builder Supply high-low game. If you guess the correct amount of money that's in the vault, then you might win that money. 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That's also brought to you by Deers Ford Lincoln in Fremont, USA. We have country from Little Texas and Parker McCollum coming up next on 107.9 The Bull.
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0: 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Good evening, I'm J.D. Gibbs. I am not sure that it's the only thing we'll have for supper, but I know it's going to be the appetizer. A blizzard from DQ. It is Miracle Treat Day, and the West Point Dairy Queen is participating. 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
11: Storms likely tonight, otherwise cloudy. Lows level off around 66. South winds 10 to 15 miles per hour. Cloudy tomorrow. Slight chance for showers, 76. Tomorrow night, lows level off around 58. Sunny skies and dry. Saturday and Sunday, upper 70s. Saturday, mid 80s by Sunday. I'm weatherology meteorologist Laura Lockwood on West Point's 107.9 The Bull.
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0: 107.9 The Bull, country's all-time hits from the Deers Ford Lincoln Studios. I'm J.D. Gibbs, wrapping up my time with you. I'm looking forward to supper tonight. I have no idea what we're actually going to eat for supper, but I know the blizzards are going to be a part of it. We participate in Miracle Treat Day every year, and the West Point Dairy Queen has Miracle Treat Day going on yet this evening. You purchase a blizzard, and $1 will be donated to the Children's Hospital in Omaha. 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
1: 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Let's take a look at your daily livestock trade report. In cash cattle country, the cattle market starting to show some movement as packer bids begin to surface here on a Thursday. Nebraska bids are at 235 live, 365 dressed, asking prices around 234 to 235 in the south and 370 dressed in the north. Some trade has already developed. Nebraska heifers selling at 360 dressed. Iowa dressed also reported at 360. Kansas has seen limited action with heifers trading at 231 live. So most cash trade expected to continue to develop this week. Hog market is seeing some pressure. National negotiated barrel and gilt prices averaging about $100.52 a hundredweight. That's down more than a dollar from the previous day. National range is between 92 and 102.50, more than 1,600 head reported in negotiated trade. Daily slaughter today, cattle estimated at 102,000 head. That is 6,000 less than a week ago and about 5,000 less than a year ago. Hog is at 485,000 today. That compares to 479,000 a week ago, so up about 6,000 or so. And up quite a bit from a year ago, 468,000. Box beef this afternoon, choice down to 93 at 360.50. 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Daily pork report this afternoon, all on 250 loads. Carcass down 14 cents at 101.64. Ribs down 296, 158.18. Bellies up 585 at 158.80. And National Daily Direct Afternoon Hog Report. 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
1: It is time for this week's update from Kalp Seed and Fertilizer in West Point. Let's visit with Rick Ginther. There are some lawns that don't look too good out there, huh?
2: Yeah, the last week to 10 days, they're showing a lot of stress. Probably just because they're missing their normal water and they went dormant. They will come back.
1: Reseeding, what's kind of the strategy to lead up to that?
2: Yeah, a good time to reseed is coming soon, mid-August all the way through the end of September. If crabgrass took over your lawn, we want to definitely get rid of that first.
1: Are there some things that we should be thinking about in managing those watered lawns out there yet?
2: If your lawn is still green and you're keeping pretty good maintenance on it, good thing to keep in mind, especially after this year and the stress that went through, is make sure you get down a winter fertilizer. 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
1: Rick, if folks want to get more information reviving a lawn or taking care of a lawn through this tough period, how can they get that?
2: By calling 402-372-5588 and just giving the office a call.
1: Rick Ginther, Kalp Seed and Fertilizer in West Point, with this week's update.
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9: The Chicago White Sox have done it again.
10: The 3-0. It is high, and the game is over. Tristan Peters with a game-ending walk.
11: Boy, Christmas has come early in the last 2 days playing these Yankees.
9: You heard it all on the White Sox radio network. Walking off the Yankees for a second day in a row, coming out on top today 2-1 in 11 innings. The Rays also won. They beat the Rangers 3-2. Cubs took down the Cardinals 4-2 in 10 innings. And the Twins walked it off against the Royals on a Cody Clemens grand slam. They came out on top 4-3. No Shohei Ohtani tonight for the Dodgers as they host the Mariners. He is resting due to some left knee soreness. And in the NFL, the New Orleans Saints and wide receiver Chris Olave agreed to terms on a 4-year deal worth $132 million. He gets $90 million guaranteed.
12: Storms likely tonight, otherwise cloudy. Lows level off around 66. South winds 10 to 15 miles per hour. Cloudy tomorrow. Slight chance for showers, 76. Tomorrow night, lows level off around 58. Sunny skies and dry, Saturday and Sunday, upper 70s, Saturday, mid-80s, by Sunday. I'm weatherology meteorologist Laura Lockwood on West Point's 107.9 The Bull.
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0: I'm weatherology meteorologist Derek Height with a significant weather update. A severe thunderstorm watch continues until 1 a.m. early tomorrow morning. A severe thunderstorm watch means that conditions are favorable for the development of severe thunderstorms over the next several hours. Some of these storms may produce large hail and strong, damaging straight-line winds. Although tornadic development can't be ruled out, damaging hail and strong winds are likely to be the primary threat with developing storms. Storms can pop up quickly, so stay up to date on rapidly changing weather conditions and be prepared to take action if warnings are issued. A severe thunderstorm watch continues until 1 a.m. early tomorrow morning. Stay tuned for additional updates. I'm meteorologist Derek Height. 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
9: Buccaneers quarterback Baker Mayfield told reporters he felt disappointed and disrespected by Tampa Bay after not agreeing on a long-term extension prior to the start of training camp. Chris Olave did get an extension with the Saints. It's a 4-year deal worth $132 million. Olave gets $90 million guaranteed. Falcons quarterback Tua Tagovailoa did individual drills on the side during practice today as he continues to deal with tightness in his back. In Major League Baseball, the Nationals are on the scoreboard first against the Braves in Atlanta. They're up 1-0 after two innings, while the White Sox walked it off against the Yankees again, coming out on top today 2-1 in 11 innings as Chicago scored on a bases-loaded walk in the bottom of the 11th. Cody Clemens hit a walk-off grand slam for the Twins as they took down Kansas City 4-3. The Cubs were 4-2 winners in St. Louis in 10 innings, and the Rays edged the Rangers 3-2.
10: Bullseye Weather. A severe thunderstorm watch continues until 1 a.m. tomorrow morning. Lows dip down to about 66 tonight under overcast skies with thunderstorms likely. Winds out of the south 10 to 15 miles per hour. Cloudy skies expected again tomorrow. Slight chance for showers. High temperatures reach up to 76. I'm weatherology meteorologist Laura Lockwood on West Point's 107.9 The Bull.
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